0: Brittany, before you go, there's something I want you to have.
1: Oh, it's beautiful. But wait a minute, isn't this...
0: Yeah, yes it is.
1: But I thought the old lady dropped it into the ocean in the air.
0: Well, baby, I went down and got it for you.

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2: Tanya has been working on a trending report, and she left us with this thought: tacky or brilliant?
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3: 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So there's a lot of backlash online because these are two people who were in the public eye. They don't appear to be low on cash. But I just want to say, you also just don't know. They're both. She's a former actress. He's a former rugby player. Like, we don't know what their financial situation is. But I think it's brilliant.
2: Now, listen, if you're asking people to pay for all those things, cut the guest list down. There's too many people.
4: Yeah,
2: coming.
4: Didn't you say they're asking fans?
3: Yeah.
4: That now, gives me the ick a little bit.
2: Me too. I got ick on that.
4: Uh-huh.
2: I think it's the fact that they were in the public eye. And like you said, you don't know their financial situation. That's fine. But it is uncomfortable to ask for it in a way. However, yeah, it is practical to say, look, I funded the crab cakes. By the way, where are the crab cakes? I didn't even see the crab cakes.
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8: 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Tomorrow, a few clouds, chance of showers, and 25. Sunshine and 24 for Friday.
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1: Anne Hathaway, one of the best actors, had the perfect reaction to all the comments people were making about her baby bump being fake after she showed it off on the red carpet for the LA premiere of The End of Oak Street. She posted a video from the night on Instagram with her glam squad, and the caption was, "Fake hair, real bump." That is the quote from Anne Hathaway. Congratulations to Anne and Adam, her husband.
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4: So to the back room we go. Ruby went out to dinner with the group, and it was check splitting time. What's the exercise? What'd y'all do?
5: Well, it was a group dinner. It was a birthday dinner. So everyone kind of already knows we're all going to split. The birthday, you know, birthday girl isn't going to pay. But I feel like this comes up a lot. Like, especially if someone in the group isn't drinking as much as other people in the group, do you still split the bill evenly?
4: Do you go in stating the rule? Like, do you guys say at the top of the dinner, we're all going to split? Are we good splitsies?
5: Well, we don't. There's not really like a disclosure. I feel like normally we're all on the same page, but there's been times in the past where it's like different friend groups kind of mixing, right? It's like my friend's friends and then just our like immediate circle. And so that's where I feel like it starts to get a little like people are like, oh, well, I only got two things and only one
4: and
5: drink.
4: I didn't get drinks.
6: But when it comes to drinks, I feel like if there's been multiple rounds and someone is clearly not drinking the entire time, you just kind of like, They don't have to pay for that portion if they didn't drink. We do that.
4: That's so complicated now,
5: it's
4: the math.
5: It's not, though.
7: Because how do you then factor that in?
6: You basically just add a little bit more money to yours. You know what I mean? Like, divide it evenly and then take away.
7: Take away, like,
4: I feel like going in
6: per person.
4: This, to me, is addressed on the way in. It's like, hey, guys, we're all going to, are we going to go splits on this? We are, but I'm not drinking. All right, we'll calculate that. Like, you kind of need to address it at the top. It gets awkward after.
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0: Well, Jordan came in 10 minutes behind schedule. We have a 15-minute grace policy. It's fine. Won't mention that, Jordan. It's all right. It's all good. You're here. But she does have an issue. She has a new pet peeve issue. And it's beginning to aggravate her when people do this next.
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3: Jordan is here. So, what is this new pet peeve that's driving you crazy? And is this the guy from the coffee shop that's doing it?
4: No, it's not. But whistling is my new biggest pet peeve right now.
3: It aggravates you when people whistle.
4: It's like not the whistling to a song kind of thing. It's just like if you're obnoxiously doing it out of pocket.
3: Like that.
5: I don't mind whistling if it's good.
4: Yeah.
5: If you're a bad whistler, ugh.
4: Yes. And this guy that I like dealt with, he triggered me so bad, and it's now my like biggest pet peeve in the whole world.
3: It was interesting, this whole thing, because I have noticed that I will irregularly, but at times, whistle. And when I do, it indicates a good mood.
5: Yeah, like you're happy.
4: Mm-hmm. Mm-hmm.
3: It doesn't happen. You can't whistle if you're upset.
5: Mm-hmm.
3: It's true. It doesn't work.
5: Yeah.
3: So part of me thinks, oh, great, that person's happy. Happiness exists. And then the other part of it is it a deal breaker in a relationship? Because it could be very annoying when someone's always whistling. Every time they walk into the kitchen, they're whistling. They're in the car, they're whistling. Every time there's any dead air, they whistle. It's too much. I could go both ways on this one.
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13: 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Tomorrow, a few clouds, chance of showers, and 25. Sunshine and 24 for Friday.
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3: Seacrest with you, Sissany, Tanya, the back room, everybody here, full speed. So, you know, it's interesting. You know, more and more people are not drinking. And it's, you know, because people want to feel good, mm-hmm. right? And not necessarily just for your liver. They're just like, I want to feel good tomorrow mm-hmm. when I have a full day. So I fake. Like, I fake because when I don't order something, well, you're not drinking? What's up? You're on a cleanse? No. So I now just order a fake drink, or I make a fake drink.
4: What do you order? Yeah.
3: I do sparkling water, some leaf, or whatever they got, lime, so it looks like a cocktail on the thing, and like if there's mint or anything that makes it, cucumber or mint or something makes it fresh if I can find it. So it tastes like a massage would taste if you drink it.
5: Right.
6: You can also order a phony Negroni.
3: But then you have to say it out loud. Like, I got to whisper to the person.
6: Gotcha.
3: So if I make them at the house for anybody, I make the mock and don't, you know.
6: Tell them.
3: Talk about. Well, you don't have to say you're on a, are you on a cleanse? No, I'm not on a cleanse. I just don't want to. I would have felt good tomorrow.
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5: Oh, hey, while you have your phone out, connect with On Air with Ryan Seacrest on your socials. 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
6: Gabriella, how are you doing with this crisis here?
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6: On his birthday.
7: Yes. The reason I think this is that, like, my sister accidentally let it slip that he'd been asking my parents some questions and that one of his friends asked me if I'd gotten my nails done yet. So, like, all the signs are there.
8: What's the problem? There's 360. How many days in a year?
9: 364
8: other days he can choose.
9: What's it's his birthday? Who cares?
8: I got proposed to on Christmas Day. Okay.
9: It does not ruin Christmas. No, it doesn't. I don't ever think about it.
10: It ruins my Christmas. I can't even think about Christmas anymore for you. It's always that anniversary.
8: Yeah.
10: I mean, come on. Pick another day.
9: Once you get married, that's your anniversary.
8: No.
10: Not on the Lord's Day.
7: I don't want one of our biggest moments in our relationship to always be tied to his birthday.
10: I've never been so aligned with somebody getting ready to get married than ever before. Ever. So I'm with you. I suggest this. Whoever has his ear that can give you an ear, you should tell them to tell him. You follow?
9: I think you're trying to control the moment, and it's a bad idea.
10: Well, I wouldn't listen to her. Sissany.
9: Okay, I've been also been married for almost 13 years.
7: Thank you.
10: So what do you know anymore? That was a generation ago.
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25: 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Tomorrow, a few clouds, chance of showers, and 25. Sunshine and 24 for Friday.
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0: Went swimming for exercise for the first time in like 15 years. 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That was not reassuring.
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3: 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These opening lines are brilliant in both ways of brilliance. 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
3: Producer Michaela is single. She's on Hinge. Pickup lines. These are actual on Hinge. Recent ones came into Michaela.
4: Mm-hmm.
3: I've always wanted to know how many matches a top model like you gets.
4: No. I didn't like that.
5: That's bad.
3: Okay. Pass on that guy.
4: Pass.
3: Let me see what he looks like. Okay, next one. These are real on Hinge for Michaela. Looks like you need a boneless ribeye medium rare and a glass of red wine.
5: Yeah. Love that.
3: Next guy. This is real. Not to be forward, but I can already tell we'd have good-looking kids.
5: Oh.
3: Real on Hinge. Hey, Michaela, you seem kind of fun. Are you an up at dawn for an adventure kind of person or a three cups of coffee before moving type of person? LOL. Looking for someone whose rhythm matches mine. Or at least someone willing to negotiate a middle ground.
4: That's long.
3: It's thorough.
5: Yeah.
3: It's thorough.
5: Yeah.
3: I mean, I get the gist, but it went into negotiate. Negotiate's not a word you want to use going into anything.
4: So true.
3: Next one. And the last one. Then we have to make a choice. It's number 5 of 5. I wish I were by your side looking straight into those beautiful eyes, captivated by that lovely smile, and breathing in your scent all day long. Hard pass and unmatched.
5: Yeah. And how old is
3: breathing
5: he?
3: Breathing in your scent?
5: I like
3: it. You can't use words like that.
5: He's creepy.
4: It's
3: full on creepy.
4: Yeah,
3: I like
4: that's
3: number
4: weird.
3: 3. I like the good-looking kids guy.
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7: Clearing in 12 overnight. Tomorrow, a few clouds, chance of showers, and 25. Sunshine and 24 for Friday.
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0: 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We're talking all-inclusive accommodations, flights, and relaxing in the sunshine. 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

0: Riviera Maya, Mexico this November. We're talking all-inclusive accommodations, flights, and relaxing in the sunshine. Brad and Katie make the draw on Monday the 31st, the one where summer never ends. 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

0: Went swimming for exercise for the first time in like 15 years. 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
1: I'm Katie Nichols. Here's what's happening in Thunder Bay. City police are confirming there have been 8 homicides in Thunder Bay for 2026. The term homicide includes first and second degree murder and manslaughter. Acting Chief Jeremy Pearson explains why some cases haven't been publicly identified.
2: We have the integrity of the investigation first and foremost, because as I say, our end goal is to reach the truth and to have a successful prosecution when that truth is reached, if it turns out to be criminal. However, we also weigh public interest. We weigh public safety first and foremost. We have a significant interest in the public safety, and we have to frame all of these considerations when we determine what information we're going to put out.
1: Pearson suggests police may not be able to provide immediate information to the public as they communicate with victims' families. A new system from Environment and Climate Change Canada will make severe weather alerts more precise. Forecasters can now identify the specific area threatened by a tornado or severe thunderstorm based on its current position and path. Senior meteorologist Jonathan Bau says the system will avoid warning people who are well outside the storm's path.
3: When forecasters are now issuing alerts for these severe thunderstorms, tornadoes, they are able to just simply draw an area, however large or small they need to be, to relay the information of the storm, its motions, and the communities that will be directly in its path.
1: Previously, warnings were issued for zones, which are large pre-selected areas. 4 new wildfires yesterday in the Northwest region. The active totals at 108, 10 not under control. 12 fires are classed as being under control, with 6 more being held. And the Ministry of Natural Resources has informed residents in the Uppsala area that it's lifted its implementation order around the active wildland fire for Francis 14. All travel and use of roads and lakes in the area are now accessible. The MNR says fire suppression activities are ongoing, but public safety relating to it is no longer a concern. The heavy blanket of smoke that covered much of the BC Okanagan region for days has thinned out. Many evacuees are still in Penticton after fleeing an explosive wildfire on Friday night. Environment Canada downgraded an air quality warning from orange to yellow yesterday. And the country's bankruptcy monitor says insolvencies jumped to 11.5% year over year in June. Don Mitchell reports.
4: The updated figures from the Office of the Superintendent of Bankruptcies are floating around levels not seen since the global financial crisis more than 15 years ago. The data released yesterday shows just over 13,000 insolvencies were filed in June, up 5.7% compared with May. Consumers, who make up the bulk of insolvency filings, led the annual increase, though business filings were also on the rise year over year. Don Mitchell, The Canadian Press.
1: 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I'm Katie Nichols. Sports is next.
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6: Ernie Clement and Miles Straw both drove in a pair, and the Blue Jays earned a third straight win at home over Boston 6-4. Toronto put the game away with a 5-run eighth, and then Louis Varland came on to close it in the ninth with his 26th save. Now, with Texas losing 5-2 to the Angels, Toronto was only a game and a half back of the final wild card. Other Major League highlights saw the Yankees hammer Seattle 10-5. Tampa won its ninth straight, 8-4 over Sacramento. Cleveland over Detroit 6-4. The Dodgers beat Kansas City 4-2, and San Diego outlasted Milwaukee 4-3 and 11. Paige Buckers put up 22 points, and the Dallas Wings beat visiting Toronto 94-88. Marina Mabry had 23 for the Tempo, which lost its 10th in a row. They're back home against Caitlin Clark's Indiana Fever on Tuesday. CFL week is kicking off tonight with Calgary home to BC. The NFL preseason really gets underway with 6 games, including Green Bay at Pittsburgh and defending AFC champion New England home against Indianapolis. Vikings have their first preseason test in New York against the Giants on Saturday afternoon. That's sports. I'm Brian Wyatt.
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1: Sunshine today, maybe a little bit of cloud cover later this afternoon, a high of 25. It'll be clear tonight and down to 12. Tomorrow, more sunshine on the way with a high of 25, then sun and cloud on Saturday and a high of 23. Right now in Thunder Bay, it's 13. In Atikokan today, you can expect sunshine for most of the day, high of 25. Clear and 10 tonight. Tomorrow, mostly sun with a high of 25, then cloudy on Saturday and a high of 22. Right now in Atikokan, it's 12.
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0: 91.5 CKPR, Thunder Bay's radio station with Avril Lavigne and My Happy Ending. It's 6:09. Good morning. It's Thunder Bay's morning show with Brad and Katie.
1: Good morning. It's giving rocket popsicle sunrise today.
0: Yeah, a little bit. Yeah.
1: Right, with that blend from the pink into the blue there. It's cute. Sunshine today. It's going to be pretty nice. A little bit of clouds this afternoon. That's going to be good. High of 25 right now in the city. It's 14.
0: Had an interesting day yesterday after we finished work.
1: Yeah, because you were planning maybe a field trip.
0: Yeah, field trip is right, yeah.
1: How did that go?
0: It was all over the place. We went out to camp our first day back since the road opened up.
1: Right,
0: to
1: okay.
0: To see what was remaining of our camp, our trailer.
1: And what is, because I remember seeing pictures on Facebook because it was, I want to say that there was a lot happening in the fact that there was nothing happening.
0: There was nothing. I went out there thinking that, okay, we just need pictures to snap for the insurance company.
1: Yeah.
0: And kind of look around a little bit. And
1: see if there's anything left.
0: I thought that there might be like a couple things to grab. And when I say a couple things, I mean I had a fire poker that a friend made for me, who's a welder, right? That made a beautiful fire poker. I thought, well, that would have, you know, it's just, you know, yeah, the wooden handle on it would be burned
1: long
0: off.
1: Long gone.
0: Yeah, but I was no.
1: The metal part of the fire poker did not survive.
0: It was kind
1: of
0: warpy, yeah.
1: Oh.
0: And it's like, oh, that's
1: so you can roast marshmallows from around the corner.
0: Yeah.
1: Wow, look at you.
0: No, it was the fire poker, not the marshmallows, you know, for stirring the fire up.
1: Oh,
0: the big
1: Yeah.
0: And then I had another one in the shed. I'm like, I can't even find that.
1: Oh, my gosh.
0: I think what blew me away was we saw kind of pictures of it, and we knew everything is complete loss, right?
1: Yes.
0: But we were thinking you could still, we'd be able to recognize things. Mm-hmm. No, it was powder. That's how hot it got.
1: Wild.
0: Yeah, it was. So where the deck, because we had a few decks out there.
1: Yeah, I remember.
0: And we're like, what is laying on the ground there? And I would walk up. In a perfect pattern were all the nails.
1: Oh, my
0: gosh. When the decks burned, they just fell down. And they were all leaning the same way. And I thought to myself, well, I do a pretty good job of building a deck.
1: Look how symmetrical my work was.
0: Look how evenly they are spaced out. I am pretty good at that. But, like, I mean, it was just like there's no remains of that at all. It got
1: really?
0: That hot.
1: Yeah. Well, again, if the steel fire poker is all wobbly gobbly, you know, like,
0: yeah.
1: House of Fun Mirrors, right? Then that's how hot it was.
0: But it was just trying to recognize what was there. And it's like, what is, that's had to have been my generator.
1: Oh, yeah, I guess.
0: That had to have been my log splitter, you know?
1: All the things.
0: Yeah. The pizza oven was in the same shape yet, but didn't look like
1: a usable pizza oven.
0: No, I don't think we're not cooking on that.
1: Wow. And then I'm just thinking, like, you had propane stuff out there too, right? So you're going to have a propane tank. I'm sure that helped fuel fires.
0: Oh, yeah.
1: Right? Combustion and...
0: Our propane tanks on the trailer were still on the frame of the trailer. They were still where they were. They didn't, like, blow up and go. But, you know, at the campsite, though, they were a propane dealer. Like, I mean, they sold...
1: Yeah.
0: You know, the exchange. The exchange where you can, like, trade... And I was like, wow. So that was one of the first things you saw when you pulled into the campsite. It's like, yeah, look how those things flew.
1: Yeah.
0: Because they weren't on the same spot.
1: I can only imagine. Now, my biggest, most important question, I can't remember what we called it, but your royal poop tank throne.
0: Oh, the poop tank. Yeah, it was the Ritz crapper.
1: The Ritz crapper. That's what it was.
0: Yeah, I've got the
1: poop. How did it go?
0: Yeah, no, that's it was plastic.
1: It did not.
0: It's plastic, yeah. So
1: and it wasn't.
0: There's just a hole in the ground where it used to be. That's all it is.
1: Can we just shovel everything into the new hole in the ground?
0: I don't know.
1: Is that allowed? Is that how this works? Well, I'm glad you were able to get out there and kind of just see how things are. Then, you know,
0: yeah.
1: Like everybody else.
0: Talk to all our neighbors. Everybody was out there. And
1: yeah.
0: Like even across the road from ours, that their trailers didn't burn.
1: Mm-hmm.
0: And it varied. Like, I mean, let's be honest. It's been a month now.
1: Yeah.
0: And there was a lot of fridges that had stuff in them.
1: Yeah.
0: Yeah. Some of them were like, oh, yeah, the fridge is like, you know, even though their trailers are fine.
1: Right. But they didn't have electricity to those fridges.
0: Yeah, so yeah, one of them would be like, yeah, no, our fridge is done. That's got to be replaced. And then the next one is like, yeah, we didn't have much in there. Our fridge is fine. Ooh. So it varied from camper to camper.
1: Just wild. Well, again, I'm happy you guys were able to get out there kind of to see what's what, retrieve no fire pokers, and kind of just do whatever, figure out next steps, I guess, like everybody else.
0: Vacations. How do people choose their vacation destination? They do something subconsciously that they probably don't even know. Yeah. Okay. And we'll talk about that here in a few minutes.
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0: Good morning. It's 6:17. Our latest contest with Balmoral Park Acura, the one where summer never ends. And we are back at it again today. We want to get you in this trip to Mexico.
1: Yes. Wouldn't that be fantastic? It is all inclusive. We're sending you in November, so prepare accordingly. Flights are in it. It's all worth over $4,000. You just got to listen for that cue to call.
0: Yeah, the cue to call can happen at any time.
1: At any point
0: Could
1: in time.
0: It possibly be happening earlier this morning? I don't know.
1: Or maybe later. Only time will tell.
0: Keep listening for it. Here's the Spice Girls with Wannabe. 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Yo!

0: 91.5 CKPR, Thunder Bay's radio station with the Spice Girls. It's 6:20, and we're Thunder Bay's morning show with Brad and Katie.
1: It's going to be a nice one today. Gorgeous, lots of sun, a little bit of cloud this afternoon. High 25. Right now in the city, it is 14.
0: How we choose where we go on vacation. It's not just as simple as just, looking up some information. There's something that plays into it that might be subconscious.
1: Okay.
0: And some travelers do admit this. In fact, half admit that they won't plan a trip somewhere that they can't confidently pronounce.
1: No way. Really?
0: If you can't pronounce it, might not go.
1: Do you know what? Thinking about it, that kind of makes a little bit of sense. Because how do I tell people about it? How am I talking and getting information about it? If I can't say it, the likelihood is that I also can't spell it.
0: Yeah, and a lot of these people say it's more the fear of being embarrassed when you can't say it right and you're not being correct, right? And some of the top ones are, and these are, like, I mean, Reykjavik in Iceland. Yeah. A lot of people can't pronounce that. There is a town in France, and it's pronounced Chamonix.
1: Okay.
0: But it's spelled more like Chamonix.
1: Oh, okay. Right. But that's French. Okay. That makes sense.
0: Hang on. Let me try this one. There's one in Spain that's at the top of the list.
1: Oh, geez.
0: Fuerteventura?
1: Maybe.
0: Fuerteventura? It hurts their tourism.
1: Yeah, that's tough. My mom's in Norway right now, and she's been to some places that she just can't pronounce the names of because it's so different from anything we would have, even English, French, Italian. Like, it's just such a different town name. And they make sounds that we don't make when we speak our language, right? Like, it could be tough.
0: Oh, yes. Yeah. Now, Wales.
1: Oh, yeah.
0: Is famous for having...
1: They've got interesting town names.
0: Uh-huh. Now, there's a couple of famous people, actors, that are from there. Taron Egerton.
1: Oh, yeah.
0: And Luke Evans.
1: Right.
0: And there's one that's got, like, the longest name.
1: There's, like, 50-some letters
0: yes,
1: in it.
0: Yes, yeah. Have a listen to these two actors.
2: Wow, that, come on. Luke's on the show this evening, and he is also from Wales, and I believe he is also fluent in Welsh.
3: Say it.
1: Wow. That's one town's name, and I think it's got like a shortened nickname, too, to something else that I also can't pronounce.
0: Yeah.
1: And it's got like 58 letters in it. Mm-hmm. And I think I counted once there was maybe a dozen vowels. Everything else was a consonant. Like, it's just... It's tough.
0: It's baffling. Now, this doesn't just go for vacations.
1: No?
0: No, it goes for other things, too, like restaurants.
1: Oh, my God, yeah. I guess, how do you go anywhere if you can't pronounce or spell the name of it?
0: And here's one, and this actually surprises me. Okay, like, in town here, we have Taco Time.
1: Yeah.
0: In other cities, they have Chipotle.
1: Oh, yeah.
0: And people will go to, like, a restaurant named Taco Time over, like, a Chipotle in case they can't pronounce it.
1: Right, because maybe they're calling it Chipotle.
0: Yeah.
1: Or Chipotle. Or anything.
0: Chipotle. I don't know.
1: Yeah. I guess that is a tough... That makes a lot of sense, because really, why are you going to go anywhere if you can't say it or spell it? Because then, how do I bring it up?
0: Yeah.
1: How do I call to make a reservation if I can? Be like, oh, call the Chipotle's place. Exactly. I want a rezzo there.
0: Yeah, let's meet over at Chipotle.
1: Who knew this was a whole subconscious thing, eh?
4: 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Call in when you hear the cue to call to beat the beach clock. If you do, you'll score a CKPR t-shirt and be entered for a trip for two to Riviera Maya, Mexico this November. We're talking all-inclusive accommodations, flights, and relaxing in the sunshine. Brad and Katie make the draw on Monday the 31st. The one where summer never ends. From Balmoral Park, Acura and 91.5 CKPR.
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2: I'm Katie Nichols. Here's what's happening in Thunder Bay. So far in 2026, city police have investigated 8 homicides. The term homicide includes first and second degree murder and manslaughter. Acting Chief Jeremy Pearson explains why some cases haven't been publicly identified.
3: There may be information that has yet to be obtained. There may be information that is still forthcoming. There may be investigative steps that are underway. There's, again, because we're speaking generally, there are a host of potential reasons that would lead to a delay in public information. And weighed into that, of course, is the concern for public safety and the acknowledgement that there is a public interest in this sort of crime.
2: Pearson says police may delay releasing details about some homicides while officers work to notify and communicate with victims' families. City police have charged a 44-year-old Thunder Bay man in connection to a drug bust on Limburg Street. Search of an address resulted in the seizure of suspected meth, cocaine, and fentanyl. Total street value of the drugs is estimated at over $36,000. The accused was remanded into custody. Provincial police are reminding drivers to slow down through construction zones on Highway 17 between Marathon and Terrace Bay. Staff Sergeant Kyle Arnold shared a message on social media about giving road construction workers a safe place.
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2: A distracted driving charge on top of speeding fines comes with a $615 fine, 3 demerit points, and a 3-day license suspension upon conviction. In sports, the Blue Jays made it 3 straight home wins over Boston, holding on for a 6-4 win. They go for a sweep over the Red Sox this afternoon. Another tough night on the WNBA hardwood for the expansion Toronto Tempo. They lost their 10th straight, 94-88, in Dallas. 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I'm Katie Nichols.
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2: Mostly sun today with a high of 25. It'll be clear tonight, down to 12. Tomorrow, sunny again with a high of 25. Then sun and cloud on Saturday and a high of 23. Right now, Thunder Bay, it's 13.
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0: 91.5 CKPR Thunder Bay's radio station with Rihanna. It's 6:38. Hello, it's Brad and Katie.
1: Sunshine today, a bit of clouds this afternoon. High of 25 right now in the city. It's 14.
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0: The Kansas City Chiefs held a press conference yesterday, and some of the players got up and spoke, including Travis Kelce. What was the first question he was asked? It was not about football.
1: Of course not.
0: The first question that the reporters asked him was about his wedding, and he did handle it well.
4: It was a fun offseason, man. Wedding was the best night of my life. I appreciate everybody who came out and celebrated and, you know, had fun with us. So it was a crazy night. It was full of a lot of celebration, but it's football, baby.
1: I forget that that's what he sounds like when he talks. I forget that. Because he doesn't sound like I think he should.
0: No?
1: No, he doesn't look like he should sound like that. I love it. It's great.
0: Yeah? You don't expect to say, it's football, baby.
1: No, I don't. It's very amusing to me. There is the bad breakdancer from the Olympics. Do you remember her? Her name is Reagan. Well, we can all sit back and now watch because there's a Netflix documentary coming out about it.
5: Right before the Olympics, I went to my therapist, panicked. She was like, what's the worst that could happen? The whole world could laugh at me. She's like, do you think that's reasonable? I was like, oh no.
1: Oh no, is right. Yeah, so after her viral performance at the 2024 Paris Olympics in breakdancing, that was the one she was wearing the green tracksuit. She kind of was just like flopping around on the floor and you're like, what, is this a joke? Like, is this satire? Like, what is this? No, that was her actual real contribution to the Olympics.
0: Wow.
1: When she is actually very skilled and talented. So yes, there is a documentary coming out about it. It's called Untold Reagan Breaking Badly. Which I think that title is hilarious.
0: That's great.
1: It's coming out on Netflix September 1st.
0: Great news for Thunder Bay's Kevin Durand.
1: Yes.
0: Okay, now the new season of Reacher just dropped yesterday, right?
1: Yes.
0: They just released it yesterday. But Kevin is not in this season, right?
1: Okay.
0: But he has signed on for season 5 of Reacher.
1: Ooh.
0: Yeah, and he's going to be a regular in that series. In that
1: he's going to be a regular?
0: Yeah, he's going to be playing a character named Noakes.
1: Okay.
0: Okay, so yeah, the new Reacher, season 4, just out now. This one will be out maybe later on next year is what they're saying.
1: Wow, pretty cool. Go, Kevin.
0: That's your Pop Pulse. We'll do it again at 8:40 this morning.
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0: It's 6:44, Grill and Chill. We announce our winner later on this morning.
1: This is so exciting. It is our last one of the season.
0: Who's getting the visit from us and our friends at Montana's?
1: Yeah, and getting that propane tank from Sergeant Propane. That news is coming up just after 8 o'clock.

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Be caller 9 now to get in. 807-346-2577. 807-346-CKPR.

0: 91.5 CKPR Thunder Bay's radio station with Mackenzie Porter. In these days, it's 6:51, and we're Brad and Katie.
1: It's going to be a nice one today. Sunshine, a little bit of clouds this afternoon. High of 25. Right now in the city, it's 14.
0: And just a moment ago, we heard the cue to call for the one where summer never ends. The trip that we've teamed up with Balmoral Park Acura to give away, trip for two to Mexico. And playing along, trying to beat the beach clock, we have Lori on the phone. Hello, Lori.
2: Good morning.
1: Good morning. Just so we understand things, we are going to give you a category. You've got 9.15 seconds to give us three things that fit into that category. Are you ready?
2: I sure am.
0: All right, Lori, here it is. Name three things you'd pack for the beach. Go.
2: Towel, sunglasses, and a sun tie.
1: Woo! Yeah! You did it, Lori. You've got a CKPR t-shirt, and your name is going into that grand prize draw for a trip to two to Mexico, and we're sending you really soon.
2: Awesome. Thank you so much.
0: Thank you. Thanks for playing along here this morning.
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0: to the general public since 10 o'clock yesterday morning for Brent Butt when he comes back to town.
1: That's right. He's going to be at the auditorium on Saturday, January 16th. So you want to add that to your calendar. I'm sure he puts on a great show.
0: I've seen him before. It's great.
1: Okay.
0: Yeah.
1: Does he? I wonder now, because it's been a little bit since Corner Gas ended the show, and then they came out with a cartoon for it. I wonder how much like behind the scenes stuff he's gonna have there.
0: I would love to hear some of that. I love that stuff.
1: Because his wife was on the show too with him. She was the, I can't remember her character's name. She was the blonde woman that worked at the gas station.
0: Yeah, that was
1: his actual wife.
0: Yeah. Uh-huh.
1: So I wonder, like, how much behind-the-scenes stuff we'll get to hear about it. But I guess we'll find out when he's back in town in January.
0: Tickets, tbca.com. 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

0: homicides in Thunder Bay for 2026. The term homicide includes first and second degree murder and manslaughter. Acting Chief Jeremy Pearson explains why some cases haven't been publicly identified.
1: We have the integrity of the investigation first and foremost, because as I say, our end goal is to reach the truth and to have a successful prosecution when that truth is reached if it turns out to be criminal. However, we also weigh public interest. We weigh public safety first and foremost. We have a significant interest in the public safety, and we have to frame all of these considerations when we determine what information we're going to put out.
0: Pearson suggests police may not be able to provide immediate information to the public as they communicate with victims' families. A new system from Environment and Climate Change Canada will make severe weather alerts more precise. Forecasters can now identify the specific area threatened by a tornado or severe thunderstorm based on its current position and path. Senior meteorologist Jonathan Bau says the system will avoid warning people who are well outside the storm's path.
2: When forecasters are now issuing alerts for these severe thunderstorms, tornadoes, they are able to just simply draw an area, however large or small they need to be, to relay the information of the storm, its motions, and the communities that will be directly in its path.
0: Previously, warnings were issued for zones, which are large pre-selected areas. Four new wildfires yesterday in the Northwest region. The active totals at 108, 10 not under control. 12 fires are classed as being under control, with six more being held. And the Ministry of Natural Resources has informed residents in the Uppsala area that it's lifted its implementation order around the active wildland fire for Francis 14. All travel and use of roads and lakes in the area are now accessible. The MNR says fire suppression activities are ongoing, but public safety relating to it is no longer a concern. The heavy blanket of smoke that covered much of the BC Okanagan region for days has thinned out. Many evacuees are still in Penticton after fleeing an explosive wildfire on Friday night. Environment Canada downgraded an air quality warning from orange to yellow yesterday. And the country's bankruptcy monitor says insolvencies jumped to 11.5% year over year in June. Don Mitchell reports.
3: The updated figures from the Office of the Superintendent of Bankruptcies are floating around levels not seen since the global financial crisis more than 15 years ago. The data released yesterday shows just over 13,000 insolvencies were filed in June, up 5.7% compared with May. Consumers, who make up the bulk of insolvency filings, led the annual increase, though business filings were also on the rise year over year. Don Mitchell, The Canadian Press.
0: 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I'm Katie Nichols. Sports is next.
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8: Toronto goes for a four-game sweep this afternoon at home against Boston. The Jays erupted for five in the eighth and held on for a 6-4 win over the Red Sox. As Texas fell 5-2 to the Angels, it leaves Toronto just a game and a half out of the final wild-card spot in the American League. Other highlights are the Yankees beat Seattle 10-5, Cleveland clipping Detroit 6-4, Tampa doubled the Athletics 8-4, St. Louis trounced Philadelphia 7-1 as the Dodgers beat Kansas City 4-2. Losing continues for Toronto in the WNBA. The Temple lost its 10th in a row to Dallas, 94-88. They head back home, trying to end the string on Tuesday night against Indiana. Other action saw Portland upset league-leading Minnesota, 85-81, Golden State dunking Chicago, 91-71. A strong showing for our swimming team to open the Pan Pacific Championships in California. Saskatoon's Blake Tierney took gold in the men's 100-meter backstroke, while Taylor Ruck of Kelowna earned bronze in both the women's 50-meter butterfly and 100-meter backstroke. And Toronto's Summer McIntosh finished second in the 200-meter freestyle. That's sports. I'm Brian Wyatt.
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0: Sunshine today, maybe a little bit of cloud cover later this afternoon, a high of 25. It'll be clear tonight and down to 12. Tomorrow, more sunshine on the way with a high of 25, then sun and cloud on Saturday and a high of 23. Right now in Thunder Bay, it's 13. In Atikokan today, you can expect sunshine for most of the day, high of 25. Clear and 10 tonight. Tomorrow, mostly sun with a high of 25, then cloudy on Saturday and a high of 22. Right now in Atikokan, it's 12.
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2: I'm Katie Nichols. Here's what's happening in Thunder Bay. City police are confirming there have been 8

0: 91.5 CKPR, Thunder Bay's radio station. That's the Jonas Brothers. It's 7:08, and we're Thunder Bay's morning show with Brad and Katie.
1: Lots of sunshine today, a little bit of cloud cover this afternoon, a high of 25. Right now in Thunder Bay, it's 12.
0: And we have in the studios with us a couple guests. We have Amanda LeClaire. Hello, Amanda.
2: Hi, good morning.
0: And we have Austin Finlay. Hey, Austin.
3: Hi.
1: Good morning. You guys are joining us. You are cast members of Once Upon a One More Time from Triple Threat Talent.
3: Yeah, I'm Prince Charming.
1: Okay. That's exciting. And Amanda?
2: I am the stepmother.
1: Okay.
0: That sounds like a fun character.
2: Oh my God, she's amazing.
1: Evil? Yeah.
2: Oh, so evil.
1: A part of you were able to channel and just,
2: yeah.
1: You worked really hard to bring out the character.
2: Oh, no, I really had to. Like, I really had to be like, oh my gosh, I have to be so mean. And I was actually apologizing.
1: Oh, no.
2: Each time I had to do like a really evil scene.
1: Okay.
2: Yeah.
1: This is kind of a cool concept for this. So it takes like the Once Upon a Time kind of storylines that we see, but also it's weaving in some Britney Spears into the soundtrack. Can you give me a little bit more insight to that?
3: It's like kind of women power. Prince Charming is cheating on all of the princesses.
1: Oh, okay.
3: And they find out, and it to the tunes of all of Britney Spears' music.
1: Okay.
3: They just find their own story and rewrite to a power of like their own empowerment. Yeah.
1: Stop it. That's a really cool concept. I like it, Brad.
0: Okay, so it's a comedy and musical all at the same time, right?
3: Oh yeah.
0: Yeah.
3: Super campy. Yeah. I get to be this meathead campy villain, which is super fun. Like,
1: meathead, I love that. Now, Amanda, in terms of show times and location and tickets, because the first show is happening tonight, where can people get tickets and where's it all happening?
2: So people can get tickets on Eventbrite. They have to just search up Triple Threat Talent. They can find all three shows. So Thursday tonight at 7:30 at the LU Outpost, Friday 7:30 and Saturday 7:30.
1: Okay. Excellent.
0: There's kind of it's a large cast. There's a lot of you in this one, right?
1: 12
3: there were
1: of
3: 17
1: us?
3: Mics at dress rehearsal.
2: So. Oh, 17 mics at dress rehearsal.
1: Wow.
2: So yeah, that's
1: okay.
2: A good cast.
1: That's going to be a whole thing. So, well, I'm not going to say that I wish you well or anything because that's bad luck. We're going to say break a leg.
2: Yeah, thanks so much.
4: The Ministry of Natural Resources is actively responding to numerous high-complexity wildland fires across the province. Rapidly evolving situations and extreme fire hazards are contributing to escalated fire behavior and producing smoke in many areas of the province. Stay informed about the current wildland fire situation by monitoring official information sources like ontario.ca/forestfires, following the directions from the Ontario Provincial Police and local authorities, and adhering to any ministerial orders, including evacuation orders, implementation orders, and restricted fire zones imposed by the ministry. 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Ontario has activated additional frontline resources to help Ontarians access the support they need. Fire rangers and emergency personnel are working hard to suppress active fires and keep communities safe. Entering the area of an active wildland fire can hinder response efforts and compromise the safety of firefighting crews and emergency personnel. Please stay clear of wildland fires.
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0: It's 7:14, Festival of India and Festival of Colors going on this weekend.
1: Yeah, it's going to be a good time. Saturday, they've got their chariot race that starts at 1 at Waverly Park and then goes to the marina. Everything then continues on till 8 o'clock. That's the one with the free food.
0: I know. Delicious. Absolutely
1: delicious. Big, delicious Indian dinner. So that's on Saturday.
0: And Sunday, Festival of Colors. And this is where they're throwing out all the color powders in the air.
1: Yep. So you got to get tickets for that one so they know how many to make and stuff.
0: Yeah. You can get your tickets online, festivalofcolors.ca. But all the information's on our website, too, at ckpr.com. 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

0: 91.5 CKPR, Thunder Bay's radio station with the Backstreet Boys. It's 7:19 a.m. We're Thunder Bay's morning show with Brad and Katie.
1: Beautiful today. We're looking at lots of sunshine, a little bit of clouds this afternoon. High of 25. Right now in the city, it's 12.
2: And now, three things you didn't know yesterday.
0: Katie, a study of swearing habits in Canada, Britain, and the United States concluded Canadians are the most likely to curse while talking with friends.
1: Honestly, I really believe that.
0: I thought it would be Britain.
1: Really?
0: Mm-hmm.
1: They
0: have a special way of swearing over there.
1: They do, and especially when it's like Cockney related, so it's rhymey and it's words that we don't really hear here in Canada and North America. But I think swearing the most with your friends shows a level of comfortability because it's also vulnerable to swear because it's considered inappropriate, right?
0: Yeah.
1: So I think that that's really cool.
0: Thing number two.
1: Yeah.
0: Surgeons who play video games at least 3 hours a week perform 27% faster and make 37% fewer errors.
1: Really?
0: Uh-huh.
1: It must be with that hand-eye coordination.
0: I would assume so, yeah.
1: That's pretty neat.
0: That scares me, though. 37% fewer errors? So what are the other errors that are...
1: Do you know what? We're not going to think about that.
0: No?
1: We're just going to go ahead and trust the system.
0: Okay, the third thing. Popeye didn't always get strength from spinach.
1: What?
0: In the early comic strips, he got his power from rubbing a magic hen.
1: That's weird.
0: Yes, no kidding.
1: He had some sort of magic chicken, and that's where he got his magic. And then they're like, no, we need to focus on vegetables, everyone, and we're picking spinach.
0: There you go.
1: Soup. That's a weird one. All right.
0: Three things you didn't know yesterday.
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0: It's 7:23. Big Brain on Brad is on the way here soon. The prize pack today, we've got tickets to the Murillo Fair, which goes on tomorrow, starts tomorrow evening, tomorrow, Saturday, and Sunday.
1: Mm-hmm, which is going to be so much fun. 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
0: And that's all coming your way here in about 10 minutes. 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
2: I'm Katie Nichols. Here's what's happening in Thunder Bay. So far in 2026, city police have investigated 8 homicides. The term homicide includes first and second degree murder and manslaughter. Acting Chief Jeremy Pearson explains why some cases haven't been publicly identified.
3: There may be information that has yet to be obtained. There may be information that is still forthcoming. There may be investigative steps that are underway. There's, again, because we're speaking generally, there are a host of potential reasons that would lead to a delay in public information. And weighed into that, of course, is the concern for public safety and the acknowledgement that there is a public interest in this sort of crime.
2: Pearson says police may delay releasing details about some homicides while officers work to notify and communicate with victims' families. City police have charged a 44-year-old Thunder Bay man in connection to a drug bust on Limburg Street. Search of an address resulted in the seizure of suspected meth, cocaine, and fentanyl. Total street value of the drugs is estimated at over $36,000. The accused was remanded into custody. Provincial police are reminding drivers to slow down through construction zones on Highway 17 between Marathon and Terrace Bay. Staff Sergeant Kyle Arnold shared a message on social media about giving road construction workers a safe place.
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2: A distracted driving charge on top of speeding fines comes with a $615 fine, 3 demerit points, and a 3-day license suspension upon conviction. 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Another tough night on the WNBA hardwood for the expansion Toronto Tempo. 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I'm Katie Nichols.
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2: Mostly sun today with a high of 25. It'll be clear tonight, down to 12. Tomorrow, sunny again with a high of 25. Then sun and cloud on Saturday and a high of 23. Right now in Thunder Bay, it's 13.
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0: 91.5 CKPR, Thunder Bay's radio station. There's Usher and Pitbull. It's 7:37, and we're Brad and Katie.
1: It's going to be beautiful today. Lots of sunshine, a little bit of clouds this afternoon, but otherwise just gorgeous. High of 25. Right now in the city, it's 12. So I remember seeing this yesterday, and I thought, ooh, I can't wait to ask you about this, because apparently quite a number of families have a, quote, dining manager in the home. It is a role that someone takes on, and they make the dining decisions for the household. Okay?
0: Okay.
1: Like 82% of families, apparently.
0: A dining manager.
1: So, I want to know, in your household, who is in charge of these things? So, I presume it's either you or your wife, okay?
0: That's tough.
1: So, deciding what to make, who's in charge of that?
0: 60% my wife.
1: Okay.
0: Okay.
1: Creating the grocery list.
0: 90% me.
1: Is that the best answer? Like, is that the good choice? That it's mostly you making the list?
0: Oh, yeah. No, I do. I do most of the grocery shopping. I keep the app on my phone.
1: Okay.
0: Yeah.
1: Excellent.
0: Yeah.
1: Who's shopping for ingredients?
0: Oh, that's me.
1: Probably.
0: Mostly, yeah. Yeah.
1: Okay. Preparing and cooking.
0: Once again, I'd say 60% my wife. She does a little more than I do.
1: Yeah. Okay. Yeah. Which that makes sense on deciding what to make.
0: Yeah.
1: And then it makes it a lot easier if they're also then making the things. Now, what about when it comes to cleanup?
0: Ooh, that one, in our house, that's, you know, are we talking dishes cleaning up?
1: Yes.
0: Like the meals?
1: Yep.
0: I'd go 50-50 on that one.
1: Okay.
0: Maybe a hair more for my wife than me.
1: Okay. Yeah. So like from everything that was prepped to during the meal to now the meal is done, you got to put it all away.
0: No, we'll go 60% in favor of my wife.
1: Okay.
0: Because she kind of cleans as she goes along a lot more than I do. Like if she's making a meal, like while something's cooking on the stove, she's washing other things at the same time.
1: Oh, okay.
0: So, yeah, a little more of her than me.
1: Now, do you think that there's room for improvement, Brad? I'm totally kidding. But apparently you're actually pretty on par for stuff, is that it is a mostly 50-50 split with a little bit more to one side for certain things and a little bit more to the other side for the other stuff. So you're pretty on par with everybody else who was part of this, you know, study in Poland stuff.
0: Yeah, okay.
1: Which is pretty good.
0: I don't know if I'm willing to give up though all the shopping.
1: No?
0: No.
1: You like
0: I always
1: having...
0: tease my wife. I call her the Hoover when we go into a store. You're just sucking things in, you know?
1: Do you know what? I get it, because her and I would not. If we had to shop together, her and I, we would come out with everything. Absolutely. And then still forget things on the list.
0: Yeah.
1: Yeah, that's just how it goes.
0: It's 7:40. Hey, let's do Big Brain on Brad.
1: Give us a call on the talk and text line, 807-346-2577.
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12: Check out the big brain on Brad.
0: Joining us this morning, we have Kelly on the phone. Good morning, Kelly.
13: Good morning.
1: Good morning. How's this going to pan out here? I've got some questions that I'm going to ask to Brad. He's going to answer, but it's all up to you if you think he's right or wrong. You need to get 2 out of 3 correct in order to win, okay?
13: Sounds good.
1: Excellent. Bradley, you ready? It's Thursday of a regular length week.
0: Oh, great. Put more pressure on me. It's a normal day, Brad. You got to get everything right. Yes,
13: you got this.
0: Yes, I'm ready.
1: Perfect. Bradley, first question. It was illegal for women to wear what in 19th century Florence? Was it buttons, hats, or closed-toed shoes?
0: I'm going to say buttons.
1: You believe it was buttons in around the 1800s Florence. Kelly, do you believe he is right or wrong?
13: I'm going to disagree.
1: He was actually right on this one. It surprised me too. Not well.
0: Okay.
1: That's not what I mean. I mean the buttons, but maybe both.
0: It surprised me that Brad was right. Great. Hey, Kelly, you're still in this though, but we got to get the next two right, okay?
13: Okay.
1: Bradley, you grew up on a farm, so here's hoping. What animal has been called the poor man's cow? Is it a bison, a donkey, or a goat? The poor man's cow.
0: I'm going to go goat.
1: You believe goat. Kelly, it's on the line here. What do you think?
13: I'm going to agree.
1: That is correct.
0: All right.
1: Woo.
0: Down to the final one here, Kelly. If we get this, you get the prizes.
13: Okay, I'm good.
1: What shape is the Milky Way? Is it a spiral, an arrow, or a heart?
0: I'm going spiral.
1: You believe spiral. Kelly, is he right or wrong?
13: I'm going to agree.
1: That is correct.
0: Oh, look at that. No problem, Kelly.
1: Woo, you did it. Also, on a regular Thursday of a regular length week. So great job, Kelly. You've got yourself a pair of tickets to go and check out the Murillo Fair this weekend, plus tickets for Thunder City Speedway for any Wednesday race, and your name is in for that trip for two to Mexico, the one where summer never ends.
13: Perfect. Awesome. Thanks.
0: Thank you so much for playing along here this morning, Kelly. It's The Fate of Ophelia, Taylor Swift, Thunder Bay's radio station, 91.5 CKPR.

0: 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It's 7:49, and we're Brad and Katie.
1: Lots of sunshine today. We are expecting a little bit of clouds after lunch, but otherwise, high 25. Right now in the city, it's 12.
0: When we go on vacations, and we're choosing where we're going on vacations, there's something that we may do, and we may not know that we're doing this too, on when choosing the destination. Half of travelers admit that they won't plan a trip somewhere that they can't pronounce.
1: They can't
0: pronounce the place.
1: When you think about it, that makes a lot of sense. Because if I can't pronounce it, how do I tell a travel agent that that's where I want to go? How do I explain to my family of like, oh, I'm going to... because I can't say like Acapulco or something. You know what
0: yeah.
1: I mean?
0: And it's the fear of embarrassment, like being corrected. Mm. Oh, you're wrong, you know? Some of the top ones, Iceland misses out on a lot of visitors to Reykjavik.
1: Really?
0: Yeah.
1: Well, I guess when you look at it, there are some letters that go together because it makes sense for them.
0: Yeah,
1: because
0: it's kind of spelled Reykjavik, something like
1: yeah.
0: that.
1: Yeah. But the letters don't make sense to us in English, but yeah. that's how it goes for them.
0: There's another town in France, Chamonix, which is spelled more like Chamonix.
1: Mm.
0: And this one, oh, good luck to me on this one. I'm never going there.
1: this that's one been decided.
0: Spain, Fuerteventura.
1: Fuerteventura?
0: Yeah, and it's, you know, there's a lot of consonants in that word. Yeah, Fuerteventura. Yeah.
1: Interesting.
0: I don't know. See, I sounded more like the Swedish chef there than somewhere in Spain, right? But,
1: yeah, that's true. I feel like I would have a better time trying to pronounce places that are like French, Spanish, and Italian because like I took French in high school and public school mm-hmm. and stuff like that. And like I took Latin classes when I was in high school. Like, so those ones make sense to me. But it's the like places in like Iceland. My mom's in Norway right now and she's at places that she can't pronounce. Those ones I would have a really hard time with because they also have letters that have symbols above them that we
0: yeah.
1: don't use in English.
0: Yeah. And a real tough one is Wales.
1: Yeah. They've got some wonky ones.
0: Uh-huh. Yeah. And, there are a couple of famous actors from there, Luke Evans and Taron Egerton.
1: Mm-hmm.
0: They're from Wales, and they have this one place where the sign is so long. And here's them pronouncing some places in Wales.
2: Wow, that, come on. Luke's on the show this evening, and he is also from Wales. And I believe he is also fluent in Welsh.
3: Say it.
1: So, Taron Egerton.
0: You gotta get the at the end.
1: Yeah, it's very spitty sounding. And Taron Egerton is actually from that town.
0: Yeah.
1: Like, how do you. Is there? Do they have special forms that are extra long to fill in that name, that town name?
0: Oh, yeah.
1: Because I'm thinking about, like, when you're filling out, you know, paperwork for work or your passport or whatever. And you're filling out your city name. How are you writing that down? Is it going to be recognized if you go off the page?
0: For people traveling there, okay, they can't pronounce it, but it's like when you're flying in on a plane or something like that and you're doing the declaration form and where you're staying.
1: Yeah.
0: Good luck to everybody
1: else.
0: It's
1: got to be bigger. So, yeah, I don't think either of us are going to be heading to that town anytime soon.
0: It's 7:52, Jackpot Jam coming up here after 8 o'clock, and we're giving away Lotto Max tickets today.
1: Mm-hmm.
0: They're up to $40 million.
1: That's pretty awesome. We'll tell you what song you need to listen for just after the 8 o'clock news.
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10: I got my car at iCar.
0: Good morning. It's 7:55. We have a lot on the way here after 8 o'clock.
1: Mm-hmm.
0: Well, we've got the Grill and Chill grand prize.
1: That's right. It's our last barbecue of the season. We're going to be announcing our very next winner for that one coming up just around 8:10 or so.
0: Yeah. Who are we? Where are we going?

0: Where are we going? Where are we showing up with our friends from Montana's?
1: Yeah, it's going to be so much fun. So be listening for that.
0: Uh-huh. No, we already had it once today, the cue to call for the one where summer never ends.
1: Yeah, that trip to Mexico for 2 7-day all-inclusive vacation in November.
0: The Bahia Principe Explore Coba in the Riviera Maya. Yeah. Now, we already had a cue to call this morning, but you never know when you can hear that next.
1: That's right.
0: That's all I'm saying. That's all we're saying.
1: It can happen
0: we're
1: at any
0: time. We're not saying
1: time.
0: It's going to happen after 8 o'clock.
1: I didn't say anything about that.
0: No.
1: Interesting.
0: Would I be surprised? I don't know. Well, there's only one way to tell. You got to stick around. Taking us up to the news, here's Pink with So What, Thunder Bay's radio station, 91.5 CKPR.

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2: I'm Katie Nichols. Here's what's happening in Thunder Bay. City police are confirming there have been 8 homicides in Thunder Bay for 2026. The term homicide includes first and second degree murder and manslaughter. Acting Chief Jeremy Pearson explains why some cases haven't been publicly identified.
3: We have the integrity of the investigation first and foremost, because as I say, our end goal is to reach the truth and to have a successful prosecution when that truth is reached, if it turns out to be criminal. However, we also weigh public interest. We weigh public safety first and foremost. We have a significant interest.

0: public safety, and we have to frame all of these considerations when we determine what information we're going to put out.
1: Pearson suggests police may not be able to provide immediate information to the public as they communicate with victims' families. A new system from Environment and Climate Change Canada will make severe weather alerts more precise. Forecasters can now identify the specific area threatened by a tornado or severe thunderstorm based on its current position and path. Senior meteorologist Jonathan Bau says the system will avoid warning people who are well outside the storm's path.
2: When forecasters are now issuing alerts for these severe thunderstorms, tornadoes, they are able to just simply draw an area, however large or small they need to be, to relay the information of the storm, its motions, and the communities that will be directly in its path.
1: Previously, warnings were issued for zones, which are large pre-selected areas. Four new wildfires yesterday in the Northwest region. The active totals at 108, 10 not under control. 12 fires are classed as being under control, with six more being held. And the Ministry of Natural Resources has informed residents in the Uppsala area that it's lifted its implementation order around the active wildland fire, Fort Francis 14. All travel and use of roads and lakes in the area are now accessible. The MNR says fire suppression activities are ongoing, but public safety relating to it is no longer a concern. The heavy blanket of smoke that covered much of the BC Okanagan region for days has thinned out. Many evacuees are still in Penticton after fleeing an explosive wildfire on Friday night. Environment Canada downgraded an air quality warning from orange to yellow yesterday. And the country's bankruptcy monitor says insolvencies jumped to 11.5% year over year in June. Don Mitchell reports.
3: The updated figures from the Office of the Superintendent of Bankruptcies are floating around levels not seen since the global financial crisis more than 15 years ago. The data released yesterday shows just over 13,000 insolvencies were filed in June, up 5.7% compared with May. Consumers, who make up the bulk of insolvency filings, led the annual increase, though business filings were also on the rise year over year. Don Mitchell, The Canadian Press.
1: 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I'm Katie Nichols. 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
8: Ernie Clement and Miles Straw both drove in a pair, and the Blue Jays earned a third straight win at home over Boston 6-4. Toronto put the game away with a 5-run eighth, and then Louis Varland came on to close it in the ninth with his 26th save. Now, with Texas losing 5-2 to the Angels, Toronto was only a game and a half back of the final wild card. Other Major League highlights saw the Yankees hammer Seattle 10-5. Tampa won its ninth straight, 8-4 over Sacramento. Cleveland over Detroit, 6-4. The Dodgers beat Kansas City 4-2, and San Diego outlasted Milwaukee 4-3 and 11. Paige Buckers put up 22 points, and the Dallas Wings beat visiting Toronto 94-88. Marina Mabry had 23 for the Tempo, which lost its 10th in a row. They're back home against Caitlin Clark's Indiana Fever on Tuesday. CFL week is kicking off tonight with Calgary home to BC. The NFL preseason really gets underway with six games, including Green Bay at Pittsburgh and defending AFC champion New England home against Indianapolis. Vikings have their first preseason test in New York against the Giants on Saturday afternoon. That's sports. I'm Brian Wyatt.
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1: So sunshine today. Maybe a little bit of cloud cover later this afternoon. A high of 25. It'll be clear tonight and down to 12. Tomorrow, more sunshine on the way with a high of 25. Then sun and cloud on Saturday and a high of 23. Right now in Thunder Bay, it's 13. In Atikokan today, you can expect sunshine for most of the day. High of 25. Clear and 10 tonight. Tomorrow, mostly sun with a high of 25. Then cloudy on Saturday and a high of 22. Right now in Atikokan, it's 12.
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0: 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There's Walk the Moon, Shut Up and Dance. It's 8:09. Hi, we're Brad and Katie.
1: It's going to be beautiful today. Lots of sunshine. I can already feel it coming in the window, and it's giving me like warm, cozy cat kind of feelings, you know, where you want to curl up under the window and just go to sleep in the sunshine.
0: Yeah.
1: But it's going to be nice and hot later.
0: Choke on fur balls and...
1: In time, Brad. Okay. I'm 25. Right now, the city, it's 14.
0: Grill and chill time.
1: Woo-woo.
0: Okay, what you win when you win a grill and chill is, well, we come to visit you. We just show up.
1: Yep.
0: Food and chef service from Montana's Barbecue and Bar. And they do a fantastic job. They really
1: yes.
0: do. And they come with presents, too. $50 Montana's gift card and 12 Montana's signature Texas bold barbecue sauces.
1: It is a literal case mm-hmm. of barbecue sauce. We're not kidding around. It's not like, you know, the funny little travel sizes
0: nope.
1: that you get at store. No, no. It's the real deal. And it's fantastic. Sergeant Propane as well. They give us the gas for the night also.
0: And you get to keep the tank.
1: Which is fantastic.
0: Yeah.
1: That is excellent.
0: And then entered in to win a barbecue at the end of summer from Memorial Home Hardware. That
1: mm-hmm.
0: is the prize. And we are going somewhere 1 week from today. And we're going to be going to the backyard of...
1: Dun, dun, dun, dun. Congratulations to Alondra Panegua. Alondra, congrats. You are our very last Grill and Chill winner. We will be seeing you next Thursday.
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0: 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Yeah, that was the song we were waiting for. Hi, hello there.
1: Good morning, Brad and Katie.
2: Good morning. Congrats, you're caller number 9 for the Jackpot Jam today.
1: Awesome.
0: We've got $100 in Lotto Max tickets for you, and their jackpot right now at $40 million.
1: Oh, that'd be nice.
2: Now, with $40 million, say you could say you would buy yourself some sort of wild, crazy, exotic animal as a pet. You know, you'd have it in a good space. What would you be getting to have, like, something cool like that?
1: I don't know how exotic it is, but I would love a lemur.
2: That's pretty neat, though.
0: Yeah, it is pretty neat.
2: That's very Timon and Pumbaa of you. I like it. Good luck in the draw.
1: Thanks.
0: Thanks for calling in. We're Thunder Bay's morning show with Brad and Katie.
2: Lots of sun today. We're looking at a high of 25 right now in Thunder Bay. It's 14.
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4: 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Swing by for your breakfast favorites whenever you want them.
0: Celebrity birthdays. John Slattery, who was on Mad Men, Desperate Housewives, 64 years old.
2: Yeah.
0: Sebastian Stan, Marvel's Winter Soldier, is 43.
2: Okay.
0: Actress and singer Lennon Stella is 27 today.
2: Oh, really?
0: All right. You've had a couple of losses in a row.
2: Yes.
0: And you got your work cut out for you today. I'm going to tell you that.
2: Oh, no.
0: Okay. This person is 67 today.
2: 67.
0: Is retired, but used to do what we do. It was a radio host for a long time, but before that was a child actor.
2: Okay.
0: And was on a show in the 70s where he was in a musical family who rode around in a very colorful bus.
2: Oh my gosh. The name's right there.
0: Oh, isn't it right there? This person did not serve jail time, but was arrested twice in the 90s.
2: Danny Bonaducci. That's what I'm thinking. Is it him? Or is it the David guy? I'm going to go with Danny Bonaducci. Is that it? Is that how you pronounce? Is that all the letters? Either way, that's what I'm going with. There's a lot of thoughts happening out loud that probably should be on the inside, but whatever.
0: Are you right? Are you wrong? We're going to find out right after this.
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5: 823 celebrity birthday that you're guessing on, Katie, is 67 today. Now, this person is retired, but used to do what we do, was a radio host, a morning show host. But before that, was a child actor. In the 70s, was on a show where he was in a musical family who rode around in a very colorful bus. This person did not serve jail time, but was arrested twice back in the 90s.
6: Danny Bonaducci is my guess.
7: Yeah, baby!
6: I did it!
5: Yeah, it was a tough one today, but you nailed it.
6: Who's the other guy I was thinking of? David Carradine? Is that who I'm thinking of?
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6: 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Yeah. But yeah, Danny Bonaducci.
5: No, I don't think David Cassidy got arrested.
6: No, I don't think so either. 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But Danny Bonaducci, though, he was in a couple of... reality love show dramas, Big Brother style ones. They were dodgy at best, but definitely entertaining.
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2: I'm Katie Nichols. Here's what's happening in Thunder Bay. So far in 2026, city police have investigated 8 homicides. The term homicide includes first and second degree murder and manslaughter. Acting Chief Jeremy Pearson explains why some cases haven't been publicly identified.
3: There may be information that has yet to be obtained. There may be information that is still forthcoming. There may be investigative steps that are underway. There's, again, because we're speaking generally, there are a host of potential reasons that would lead to a delay in public information. And weighed into that, of course, is the concern for public safety and the acknowledgement that there is a public interest in this sort of crime.
2: Pearson says police may delay releasing details about some homicides while officers work to notify and communicate with victims' families. City police have charged a 44-year-old Thunder Bay man in connection to a drug bust on Limburg Street. Search of an address resulted in the seizure of suspected meth, cocaine, and fentanyl. Total street value of the drugs is estimated at over $36,000. The accused was remanded into custody. Provincial police are reminding drivers to slow down through construction zones on Highway 17 between Marathon and Terrace Bay. Staff Sergeant Kyle Arnold shared a message on social media about giving road construction workers a safe place.
4: Please make sure you're slowing down and giving these construction workers room to work. 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
2: A distracted driving charge on top of speeding fines comes with a $615 fine, 3 demerit points, and a 3-day license suspension upon conviction. In sports, the Blue Jays made it 3 straight home wins over Boston, holding on for a 6-4 win. They go for a sweep over the Red Sox this afternoon. Another tough night on the WNBA hardwood for the expansion Toronto Tempo. They lost their 10th straight, 94-88, in Dallas. For these stories and more, you can find them at tpnewswatch.com. I'm Katie Nichols.
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2: Mostly sun today with a high of 25. It'll be clear tonight, down to 12. Tomorrow, sunny again with a high of 25, then sun and cloud on Saturday and a high of 23. Right now in Thunder Bay, it's 13.
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0: 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It's 8:35. Hello, it's Brad and Katie.
1: Beautiful today. Lots of sun we're expecting throughout the whole day. A little bit of clouds in the afternoon. High 25. Right now it's 14.
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3: 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Smoky barbecue roast beef sandwiches are back at Arby's. 2 for $10 for a limited time. Arby's, we have the meats.
0: The Kansas City Chiefs, they had a press conference yesterday, and some of the players were involved in the press conference. Travis Kelce, the first question that was asked at the Kansas City Chiefs press conference was not about football.
1: Oh, really? That's yeah. Very surprising.
0: It was about his wedding, and he handled it well.
4: It was a fun offseason, man. Wedding was the best night of my life. I appreciate everybody who came out and celebrated and, you know, had fun with us. So it was a crazy night. It was full of a lot of celebration, but it's football, baby.
0: It's football, baby.
1: Yeah. Where is he? Is he from Kansas City? Where is he from?
0: Oh,
1: he must be from southern U.S.
0: No,
1: somewhere.
0: No. I can't remember.
1: No, because he has an accent of someone who's not from northeastern U.S.
0: I can't remember. I should know this, but I don't remember off the top of my
1: head. Maybe I'll have it in Big Brain tomorrow. We'll
0: see. Exactly.
1: Do you remember the bad breakdancer from the Olympics a couple of years ago? Well, there's going to be a documentary about her.
5: Right before the Olympics, I went to my therapist, panicked. She was like, what's the worst that could happen? The whole world could laugh at me. She's like, do you think that's reasonable? I was like, oh no.
1: Yeah, right, because that is exactly what happened. So Raygun, she had that viral performance, 2024 Paris Olympics, as a break dancer, and she was kind of just flopping around on the floor. People didn't know how to take it. Was it a joke? Was it, you know, somebody crashing the games? Like, well, no, she was a legitimate athlete at the games to do this. She is actually skilled, but something happened when she went out, and that's what she ended up doing. So there is a documentary on it. It's coming out September 1st. It is called Untold Raygun, Breaking Badly.
0: I love that name.
1: It's a great title.
0: Thunder Bay's Kevin Durand. Now, he's got a new role coming up. Now, the new season of Reacher, that was just released yesterday, right?
1: Yeah.
0: Kevin is not in this season of
1: okay.
0: Reacher, but he has signed on for season 5.
1: Ooh.
0: And he will be a regular in the series, and he'll be playing a character named Noakes.
1: All right.
0: Okay, so this one has just been released, at least the first 3 episodes of season 4. But season 5 with him will be out next year, later in 2027.
1: That's pretty cool. Congrats, Kevin.
0: That's your Pop Pulse. We'll do it again tomorrow morning at 6:40.
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8: Due to the high to extreme fire hazard, increased wildland fire activity, and the current fire load, the Ministry of Natural Resources has declared a restricted fire zone for the Northwest Fire Region and parts of the Northeast Fire Region. The areas impacted are from the southwest border of the U.S., Manitoba and Ontario, north along the Manitoba border to southwest of the Echoing River, southeast to 40 kilometers northeast of the community of Kitchenmaycusib, east to 73 kilometers northwest of the community of Attawapiskat, south to 12 kilometers south of Highway 11, west to the northeast tip of Sandlink Lakes, south following Sandlink Creek to Northeast Bay on McKay Lake, following the eastern shore of McKay Lake to the Pick River, south along the Pick River to Lake Superior, Canada-U.S. border. Outdoor fires are banned. 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
0: 841 Westport Street Fair coming up this weekend on Saturday, and this is a big event. There's going to be music going on. They're going to have two beer gardens.
1: Mm-hmm.
0: All sorts of vendors, street food, all sorts of entertainment.
1: Yeah, and it's long. Like the space, the footprint of the Westport Street Fair is kind of cool because they've extended it again this year like they did last year. So up and around Brown Street area, that section, like up past Westport Foods, and then all the way down to the other end of Frederica, which is really, really cool that they have enough people wanting to participate. All of the local shops there, plus others coming in from other parts of the city.
0: Yeah, exactly.
1: Really, really cool.
0: Hot dog eating contest.
1: Yep. Hot pepper eating contest. That one's always a sight. And then they got one for the kids, too.
0: All happening Saturday from 9 until 5. We will find

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Be caller 9 now to get in. 807-346-2577. 807-346-CKPR.

0: 91.5 CKPR, Thunder Bay's radio station with Carly Rae Jepsen. It's 8:49, and we're Thunder Bay's morning show with Brad and Katie.
1: It's going to be beautiful today. Lots of sunshine coming our way, and we are expecting a high of 25. Right now in the city, it's 14.
0: And in before that, we had the cue to call for our contest with Balmoral Park Acura, the one where summer never ends. And we've got Diane on the phone with us. Hello, Diane.
2: Hello.
1: Good morning. So how this is going to work is we've got a category. We will tell you what it is. You've got 9.15 seconds, but you need to name three things within that category within that time limit. Are you ready?
2: I am. Okay, let's go.
0: Okay, let's do it. Here it is. Name three things you'd expect to find in a hotel bathroom. Go.
2: Soap, toilet paper, a blow dryer.
1: Woohoo! Excellent job. We've got a CKPR t-shirt for you, and your name is in for that grand prize draw.
2: Okay, great. Thank you.
0: Wouldn't that be fun, hanging out at the beach in the Mayan, in the Riviera Maya?
2: Oh, yeah. Would it ever.
0: All right. Well, good luck when we do the grand prize draw coming up on the 31st, okay?
2: Okay, thank you.
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0: 91.5 CKPR, Thunder Bay's radio station with Preston Pablo and Cuz I Do. It's Thunder Bay's morning show with Brad and Katie.
1: There are some things that people do in their home that are just roles that they take on naturally, right? So between you and your wife, who is really in charge of deciding what to make for dinner?
0: Deciding what to make? Ooh, that's close to 50-50. I'd lean a little more towards her deciding.
1: Okay.
0: Maybe let's go 55% my wife.
1: Okay.
0: 45% me.
1: So then in connection with that, is she also the one that's, for the most part, also prepping and cooking the meals?
0: A little bit more, yeah. I'd say, that's like kind of a 60-40. Let's go 60-40 with that one.
1: And then on the other side, when it comes to grocery shopping and list making for groceries and kitchen stuff.
0: That's all me.
1: That's all
0: like,
1: you.
0: Let's go 90% me.
1: Okay. Uh-huh. So I would say in the grand scheme of things, you guys are pretty even in terms of splitting these things so that it's not like all on one or on the other.
0: Yeah.
1: Would you think that one of you deserves the title of dining manager of the Hilgers household more than the other?
0: Well, of course I deserve the title of dining manager.
1: Right. And then she can just be employee of the month then.
0: Exactly. Is that it?
1: That's how that could work.
0: I like doing the shopping. Okay. It's just kind of turned out because I keep everything on the shopping app on my phone. And that's kind of my role. But I think, yeah, she would lean a little more to doing a little more of the kitchen, like the cooking and the planning. Yeah.
1: Okay. All of this stuff, though, when you add it all up time-wise, it takes up about 2 hours every day on things.
0: Two hours a day?
1: Well, that's if you're grocery shopping for things every single day, which I know not everybody does. Say we go 2 or 3 times a week. Mm-hmm. But on average, deciding what to make, getting ingredients, prepping, cleaning up, and even making the list, it takes about 2 hours in total.
0: Okay.
1: Which is, that's a lot every single day.
0: It does seem like a lot of wasted time during the day, doesn't it?
1: Right?
0: Yeah.
1: But again, you are now the dining manager, so that's up to you to manage time management there.
2: Due to extreme forest fire activity in northwestern Ontario, the Ministry of Natural Resources, Thunder Bay Ignace District, has issued an implementation order requiring area closures and evacuation. 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
1: Lots of sun today and a high of 25. Clear tonight down to 12. Tomorrow sunny again with a high of 25. Then on Saturday, sun and cloud and a high of 23.
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0: 91.5 CKPR, Thunder Bay's radio station. I got you, Devin Cole. It's Brad and Katie. Okay, we're in August. We're halfway through. Oh, yeah, it's the 13th. We're almost halfway through August, and we don't want summer to end. We've got a contest.
1: And it's going to keep going.
0: It's going to keep going.
1: It's
0: going
1: to help keep summer going for you because we're sending two people to Mexico for a seven-day all-inclusive vacation in November.
0: Yeah, it's called The One Where Summer Never Ends, and we've teamed up with Balmoral Park Acura.
1: Yes, the Bahia Principe, Explore, Coba, Riviera, Maya flights are all included with this, and it's all worth like over $4,000.
0: I know. What a great trip this would be, huh?
1: This
0: just
1: is awesome.
0: Relaxing, having somebody bring over maybe a pina colada.
1: Yeah, and chilling out on the beach chairs, the wind in your hair.
0: Let's go for our all-inclusive lunch buffet.
1: Oh, yeah. The salt water feels great afterwards. You know what I mean? Like, all of that is so good. So, how are you winning? Great question. Thank you for asking. You got to listen for that cue to call.
0: Ninth caller through when you hear it. And then you get to play something called Beat the Beach Clock.
1: Yes.
0: We give you a category. You name three items in that category within 9.15 seconds to win a 91.5 CKPR t-shirt.
1: Your name is going in for that grand prize draw. That's coming up at the end of the month.
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0: 91.5 CKPR, Thunder Bay's radio station with Sophie Simmons and Love Turns Lonely. It's Brad and Katie. Murillo Fair going on this weekend. In fact, starting tomorrow evening already.
1: Which is pretty cool. So it's on tomorrow night from 5 to 10, and then Saturday from 10 to 10, Sunday from 10 until 6. And they're going to have all the usual stuff out there. They're going to have the rides, the crafters, the animals. I always love just going through the barns and stuff. It is honestly one of my favorite things to do.
0: Food. Oh yes. Great food out there. Okay, tickets, you can get them online or at the gate. There's all different, you know, prices for different age ranges.
1: Mm-hmm.
0: But at the Murillo Fairgrounds, remember, you don't just turn in, you know, off the main road. You go behind a pole line road.
1: Yeah, the usual
0: come in,
1: entrance.
0: Yeah, come in there. The back entrance that way there. All the details at ckpr.com.
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0: 91.5 CKPR, Thunder Bay's radio station with Olivia Dean. It's Thunder Bay's morning show with Brad and Katie. Coming up tomorrow on the show, it's Friday, so we got High Five Friday.
1: Indeed we do.
0: We're going to be talking about junk drawers and what officially makes a junk drawer a junk drawer.
1: Oh, is there qualifiers for this? That's so interesting. All right. Well, I want to see if we have different qualifiers for what makes a junk drawer, I guess.
0: Okay.
1: That's all coming up tomorrow.
0: Yeah, and since it's Friday, Winners Club winner.
1: Ooh, that's right. It is Friday. So if you haven't got your name in yet, well, you can still enter. CKPR.com.

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Misery from Atta Culkin's Alex Sampson there. Such a great song. Scott Chasty, take it over for the rest of your morning, straight through until the afternoon here. And let's keep this 91-minute commercial-free coffee break rolling here with The Fray. 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
1: Lots of sun today and a high of 25. Clear tonight down to 12. Tomorrow sunny again with a high of 25. Then on Saturday, sun and cloud and a high of 23.
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I got to throw that out to my Aunt Laura. She was a big fan of that song. So that's for you, Aunt Laura. Big congratulations to Alondra. Alondra Panagua. Panagua. I hope I pronounce your name right. I know, probably I'm not. I will get that right. I promise. But she's got a party going on in her backyard next Thursday, 1 week from today, with all sorts of great stuff from Montana, Sergeant Propane. And, of course, she's going to be a finalist for that barbecue at the end of the summer from Memorial Home Hardware. It's going to be a real blast. They're asking me, am I going to go? Well, I just might. Bruno Mars, 91.5 CKPR.

91.5 CKPR with Little Nas X there. That's What I Want. And if you want some live music, well, somewhere in the parking lot going down tonight, Superior Inn Hotel and Conference Center up on Arthur Street there. You might know it as the old Victoria Inn. So yeah, gates at 6. Show starts at 6:30. Only $7 to get in, and they do have that season punch card you can get as well. Tonight, it's Faye Alexander, the CCR band, and of course the legendary Chris Krinky and Strog Dog playing. Counting Crows teaming up with Vanessa Carlton for Joni Mitchell's Big Yellow Taxi. 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
1: Lots of sun today and a high of 25. Clear tonight down to 12. Tomorrow, sunny again with a high of 25. Then on Saturday, sun and cloud and a high of 23.
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always room for J-Lo and, of course, Mr. Worldwide there would get on the floor. 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

0: 91.5 CKPR. 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And special thanks to Robbins for hooking up with full 91 minutes of no commercials. You gotta, credit where credit's due there. Lots of winning going on, of course, here. 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

0: 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Run to you and Scott Chast. You know, if you're an ABBA fan, I recommend getting out to Vickers Park tonight. We got a free screening of Mamma Mia going down at Vickers Park. So all sorts of activities going down there. It starts at 6 o'clock, and then the screening of Mamma Mia starts at 8. It's going to be bike programming, crafts, games, and we're encouraging you to get out there. Bring your lawn chairs, bring your blankets, get comfy, and have a great time out there. We got some summer coming up.
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11: City Council asked staff to look into faster ways of dealing with the infrastructure shortfall. The Office of the Ontario Fire Marshal will investigate the Centerfold Show Bar fire, and the Festival of India and Colors is back this weekend. 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

0: 91.5 CKPR, it's Chaos Sunday morning. Scott Chasty with you. Camp Rock 3 premiering tonight on the Disney Channel and dropping on Disney Plus tomorrow. Jonas Brothers are back. Demi Lovato is back. A lot of people, the old faces coming back, reprising the roles from the originals. And this movie coming out a full 18 years since the original. Almost two decades. And if that statement made your back hurt, I sincerely apologize.
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4: I'm Sherry Levisky-Kotick. Here's what's happening in Thunder Bay. City Council wants to find a faster way to deal with its more than $30 million annual infrastructure shortfall. Councillor Mark Bent's motion, approved Tuesday night, calls on administration to explore new ways to increase capital funding and create a municipal price index to track the rising cost of projects. Bent says the current approach could take more than 30 years to close the gap. Recommendations are expected early next year. The Office of the Ontario Fire Marshal is going to investigate the cause of an early Monday morning fire at Centerfold Show Bar on Memorial Avenue. An investigator will be on the scene starting tomorrow. The blaze resulted in significant damage to the inside of the building, with first responding crews reporting dealing with thick black smoke and high heat conditions. No one was hurt in the incident. $2 million in Northern Ontario Heritage funding is going towards the construction of a new Centre for Climate and Lake Learning at the Experimental Lakes area in the Kenora area. The new almost 11,000-square-foot centre will include a classroom learning lab, commercial kitchen, dining hall, office space, and dorm accommodations for researchers and visitors. The LA is a natural laboratory consisting of 58 lakes and their surrounding watersheds dedicated to freshwater research. A volunteer group working toward a 400-kilometer regional hiking network has completed a new half-kilometer extension of the Kakabeka Falls Trail. The Northwestern Ontario Recreational Trails Association says the new link connects Roslyn Road and the 25th Side Road through Lakehead University's Hogarth Plantation property, replacing a section of shared road used with an off-road trail. The Festival of Indian Colors is taking place this weekend at Marina Park. It was postponed last month due to the wildfire situation and smoke in our region. Organizer Prashant Johnny says the community has come forward to support this event.
5: Gentleman from Thunder Bay, he called us and he said, you know, you were planning for the festival, you would have cooked for thousands of people, because we always cook for thousands of people. So we had done a lot of preparations for the cooking. So he said, I'm willing to contribute something towards your cause. So a lot of people have come forward and helped us out. So that's a positive note.
4: The Festival of India's Chariot Parade gets underway at 1 o'clock Saturday and runs from Waverly Park to Marina Park. And our country's cultural sector is urging the federal government not to scrap rules involving financial contributions from foreign streaming companies for Canadian content. A letter sent to the Prime Minister suggests the $600 million in annual funding promised by Ottawa to replace contributions from foreign streaming companies is not the same as legally enforceable contributions. It goes on to say that federal funding is subject to changes in budgets, unlike a CRTC-regulated contribution regime. For more details on these and other stories, log on to tbnewswatch.com.
6: 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It's common for teenagers to start pulling away from their parents. What tends to happen is teens are trying to develop independence and figure out who they are, so they may share less or spend more time on their own. That doesn't mean the relationship is breaking down. It often means it's changing. Staying available and consistent can help maintain that connection. And if that connection stays steady, teens are more likely to come back when they need support.
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8: Toronto goes for a four-game sweep this afternoon at home against Boston. The Jays erupted for five in the eighth and held on for a 6-4 win over the Red Sox. As Texas fell 5-2 to the Angels, it leaves Toronto just a game and a half out of the final wild card spot in the American League. Other highlights are the Yankees beat Seattle 10-5.

0: Cleveland clipping Detroit 6-4. Tampa doubled the Athletics 8-4. St. Louis trounced Philadelphia 7-1 as the Dodgers beat Kansas City 4-2. Losing continues for Toronto in the WNBA. The Tempo lost its 10th in a row to Dallas 94-88. They head back home trying to end the string on Tuesday night against Indiana. Other action saw Portland upset league-leading Minnesota 85-81. Golden State dunking Chicago 91-71. A strong showing for our swimming team to open the Pan Pacific Championships in California. Saskatoon's Blake Tierney took gold in the men's 100-meter backstroke, while Taylor Ruck of Kelowna earned bronze in both the women's 50-meter butterfly and 100-meter backstroke. And Toronto's Summer McIntosh finished second in the 200-meter freestyle. That's sports. I'm Brian Wyatt.
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3: Well, it looks like we're going to get some good weather to watch the Perseid meteor shower tonight. It's going to be sunny. A few clouds rolling in the afternoon. Nothing too exciting, though. High of 25. And Humidex will make it feel like it's about 30 degrees there. Clearing the evening, dropping to 12. Mainly sunny for tomorrow. High of 25 and a Humidex of 27. Looking pretty nice for the weekend as well. Mix of sun and cloud with highs around 24.

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2: 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But first, let's get into some Lou Bega here. Mambo number 5, 91.5. CK.

Yeah, that's from a concept album about being abducted by aliens. He sees a girl, he likes her, he's shy, he wants to run away. Then they get abducted by aliens. Jill Student coming up right now. Patrick Hernandez, Born to Be Alive, Thunder Bay's best music. 91.5 CKPR.

0: 91.5 CKPR, Jess Newton with Queen of Hearts. Scott Chastity with you here on your retro lunch. And we've got kind of an interesting song coming up in just a little bit here. This is a song that Weird Al Yankovic had done a parody of, but a duck. It'll make sense, but that's coming up after some Sly Fox next.
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0: 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Sunny, beautiful day today in Canada's Lakehead. We do have a few clouds rolling in this afternoon, but nothing so big, and high of 25. Humidex, we're going to make it feel like it's 30 degrees. Going to clear up the clouds, clearing away in the evening, dropping to 12 degrees, mainly sunny for tomorrow. High of 25, humidex of 27, and a beautiful weekend as well. Mix of sun and cloud all weekend with highs around 24.
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And in the middle of your retro lunch here with Sly Fox, let's go all the way. So Weird Al Yankovic did a parody of a Huey Lewis in the News song called I Want a New Duck. The song was also something that got Ray Parker Jr. in a bit of trouble as well, too. It was alleged that Ray Parker Jr. ripped off the song a little bit for the Ghostbusters theme. So don't we just play the OG here? How about that? Huey Lewis in the News, I Want a New Drug. 91.5.

0: 95 CKPR, the incomparable Gowan there. Your strange animal. Scott Chastity with you. You know, summer does not have to end at 91.5 CKPR. We've teamed up with Balmoral Park Acura to get you the one where summer never ends. It's a beautiful seven-day vacation for two to Mexico, the Baja Principe Explore Coba, and the beautiful Riviera Maya. This is all-inclusive. This November, you're going to be heading out there, thawing out by the beach. Flights included, $4,000 prize. All you got to do is keep listening for that cue to call. When you hear that sounder and you're a caller number 9, you then have 9.15 seconds to beat the beach clock. We'll give you a category. You name 3 items in that category. Do that successfully. That nets you a 91.5 CKPR t-shirt, and you'll be in the running for that grand prize. And you could also win to get in by playing Big Brain on Brad on weekday morning, 7:35. Brad and Katie will have that grand prize winner announcement for you Monday, the 31st. I just watched like an old movie from the late 90s that was set in the early 80s and has a great song for the opening credits. And I'm going to play that song for you next.
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0: 91.5 CKPR. A little sample of what you're going to get acoustically at the auditorium in September there. Brian Adams, Summer of 69, and Scott Chastity. And glad to see that the weather is going to be great for the weekend here, because it's going to be perfect weather for the Festival of India and the Festival of Colors. They're kind of putting the two together just because, you know, the fires and everything that went on this year. So you will get the sights, sounds, and tastes of India. This is a really experiencing the culture kind of thing. So we got musicians, we got dancers down there, free Indian dinner for everybody. The new chariot parade going to be coming up from Waverly Park to Marina Park. That's on a Saturday from 3 till 8. And then, of course, Festival of Colors is going to be showing up on Sunday down at the Marina. Again, music, dance, food, and, of course, everybody's favorite part, throwing of the colors. So tickets can be purchased on their website, festivalofcolors.ca. Let's keep the music rolling here with a band that was at the CLE this year, and a little Tonic coming up next.
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0: 105 CKPR, Charlotte Cardin, The Way We Touch. Hey, it's Scott Chastity. Pretty lucky dog in California here. Disappeared from their family home like a month ago and was recently rescued from a storm drain. So authorities were eventually able to reunite her with her family, somewhere. That dog has an absolutely incredible story that really nobody can understand, because nobody understands barking. We got some Alex Warren coming up.
1: Due to the high to extreme fire hazard, increased wildland fire activity, and the current fire load, the Ministry of Natural Resources has declared a restricted fire zone for the Northwest Fire Region and parts of the Northeast Fire Region. The areas impacted are from the southwest border of the U.S., Manitoba and Ontario, north along the Manitoba border to southwest of the Echoing River, southeast to 40 kilometers northeast of the community of Kitchenimekusib, east to 73 kilometers northwest of the community of Attawapiskat, south to 12 kilometers south of Highway 11, west to the northeast tip of Sandlink Lake, south following Sandlink Creek to Northeast Bay on McKay Lake, following the eastern shore of McKay Lake to the Pick River, south along the Pick River to Lake Superior, Canada-U.S. border. Outdoor fires are banned. For more details and a precise map of the restricted fire zone boundaries, visit the interactive fire map at ontario.ca/fire updates. Follow MNR on social media at ON Forest Fires.
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0: 91.5 CK Power of the Weekend. In Your Eyes is Scott Shasty. Merlot Fair kicking off tomorrow from 5 till 10. It's a blast every year. You got the livestock shows, of course, but then there's the animal exhibits, the crafter exhibits, the carnival rides, live entertainment, of course. Some of the greatest food that you usually don't eat other times of the year, but, I mean, it's the Merlot Fair. You're going to indulge. So, yes, like I said, tomorrow 5 till 10, Saturday 10 till 10, Sunday 10 till 6. 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
1: 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We're talking all-inclusive accommodations, flights, and relaxing in the sunshine. 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
7: 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Once Upon a One More Time, brought to you by Triple Threat Talent, takes the stage at the Outpost from August 13th to 15th. 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
0: And sunny with a mix of sun and clouds this afternoon. Those clouds are going to clear off tonight, though. It's nothing to worry about too much. High 25 today. Humidex will make it feel like it's 30 degrees. Clearing in the evening, dropping to 12 degrees, and mainly sunny for tomorrow. High of 25. Humidex of 27. Looking good for the weekend, too. Mix of sun and cloud. Highs around 24.
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0: Yes, you gave yours, Nickelback there. Someday it's Scott Chastity with you. We got to give a huge props out here to Alondra Paniagua. I apologize, Alondra, if I am messing up your name there. But yeah, she has won Food and Chef Service for Montana's Barbecue and Bar. $50 gift card for Montana's, and my favorite part, the 12 Montana Signature Texas Bold Barbecue Sauces, which I always keep in my fridge. Big fan of those. And, of course, Searcher Propane hooking her up with some propane as well. And she's in the running for that beautiful barbecue at the end of the summer there from Memorial Home Hardware. That's the last one of the year. So that party going down Thursday, we'll have the grand prize announcement coming up, I guess, in a couple weeks here.
1: The Ministry of Natural Resources is actively responding to numerous high-complexity wildland fires across the province. Rapidly evolving situations and extreme fire hazards are contributing to escalated fire behavior and producing smoke in many areas of the province. Stay informed about the current wildland fire situation by monitoring official information sources like ontario.ca/forestfires, following the directions from the Ontario Provincial Police and local authorities, and adhering to any ministerial orders, including evacuation orders, implementation orders, and restricted fire zones imposed by the ministry. Looking for information or support? 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It's available 24 hours a day in over 150 languages for non-urgent questions about programs and services available to those affected by the emergency. Ontario has activated additional frontline resources to help Ontarians access the support they need. Fire rangers and emergency personnel are working hard to suppress active fires and keep communities safe. Entering the area of an active wildland fire can hinder response efforts and compromise the safety of firefighting crews and emergency personnel. Please stay clear of wildland fires.
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1: 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There's some Teddy there with, I hope. Scott Chasty with you. Per Saeed, still in the, you know, the kind of the peak time here. A good time to go in. You know, if you want to make a wish, going to be a lot of shooting stars out there. You know, I remember being a kid. My dad driving us out to Steep Rock Mine, you know, just outside of Atticoke in there. Like, so little light pollution out there. You can just get out there and see every single pinpoint star is absolutely perfect. You know, we just kind of like lay on top of the car there and watch all the shooting stars. Just hope all those wishes come true. We're going to Barbados next.
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0: 91.5 CKPR Loud Luxury with Natalie Jane and Scott Chasty. Now, we all complain about politicians, and hey, you know, if I was in office, I'd do this, I'd do that. But I mean, put your money where your mouth is. If you've been on the fence about getting involved in local politics here, the deadline for potential candidates to enter the 2026 municipal election is coming up Friday, August 21st at 2 p.m. Stall not. 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Olivia Dean coming up.
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0: 91.5 CKPR, Virginia to Vegas, with Selfish, Scott Chastity, and we've got the West Fort Street Fair coming back Saturday. They got music, they got beer gardens, they got vendors, they got street food, and a whole lot of entertainment as well. 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And all the details, of course, can be found, all the links and stuff, on our website, ckpr.com. 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
0: Beautiful barbecue and weather today. There's sunny, mixed in sun and cloud this afternoon, but nothing to get too excited about there. High of 25, Humidex making it feel like 30 degrees. Those clouds will be cleared off by this evening here, dropping to 12 degrees, then sunny for tomorrow. High of 25 with the Humidex making it feel like 27 and looking beautiful for your weekend. Mix of sun and cloud with highs around 24.
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0: 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Incomparable Tate McRae. You broke me first at Scott Chastity. Now, we know him as a stand-up comedian. I used to watch him as a stand-up comedian, you know, on TV way back in the day. Very, very funny guy. But then he kind of created a little bit of a show that he went to star in. You might have heard of it. It's called Corner Gas. Became so popular, they even made an animated version of it. He's coming to town. Brett Butt, the man himself, Mr. Corner Gas, Mr. Dog River himself. Going to be at your Thunder Bay Community Auditorium Saturday, January 16th. Tickets are already on sale at the Auditorium box office. You can buy those online, of course. And we got all the links, everything you need on our website, ckpr.com.
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0: 91.5 CKPR, Preston Pablo and Scott Chastey. You know, I'm going to take, you know, my top hat and cane. I'm going to tap dance out the side door here because I got to make room for the man. You know, the man himself, you're in good hands here with Mr. Bill Hogan, who's going to be taking you through the rest of your work day and all the way through your drive home. So Bill's got you. I will talk to you tomorrow, and I'll leave you off with some Ace of Base. Next.
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1: 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That is Drake. I'm Bill Hogan, CKPR, along with Balmoral Park Acura, are presenting the One Where Summer Never Ends contest. That is the contest where you win a trip to Mexico in November, 7-day vacation. You'll be off to the Riviera Maya, all-inclusive. Flights are included. It's worth like $4,000. Today, what we're going to do is, we're going to set the plan in motion here. We're going to play Beat the Beach Clock. I've got a category. You name three items in the category within 9.15 seconds. Instantly, you'll win a CKPR t-shirt. And then, at the end of the month, the trip to Mexico. You can also win and get in playing Big Brain on Bribe. So another cue coming up. Three brothers, Adam, Jack, and Ryan. AJR for short, coming up.
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1: Well, it's going to be clear at 11 overnight. Tomorrow, sunny day and 24. Right now it is 24.
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0: 905 CKPR, Thunder Bay's radio station. That is Len. I'm Bill Hogan. The Westport Street Fair is on this weekend. Always a fun event featuring a hot dog and hot pepper eating contest. Obviously not at the same time. There's a kids watermelon eating contest. There'll be plenty of entertainment, lots of food, lots of specials. A good time shall be had by one and all. So that's Saturday from 9 to 5 in Westport. The Festival of India is on this Saturday at the Marina. That's a free event. A Festival of Colors on Sunday. And this is also the weekend for the Murillo Fair, which gets underway tomorrow, 5 to 10. Also 10 to 10 on Saturday. Saturday and 10 till 6 on Sunday. Watch out for the CKPR Summer of Fun crew. They'll be out at Murillo for the fair on the weekend. You can win tickets to the Murillo Fair. Also passes for the races at Thunder City Speedway. Plus, when you win, you'll have a shot at winning that trip to Mexico in November. It's Big Brain on Brad tomorrow on Thunder Bay's Morning Show with Brad and Katie. Backstreet Boys coming up.
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12: 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The Office of the Ontario Fire Marshal will investigate the Centerfold Show Bar fire, and the Festival of India and Colors is back this weekend. 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

0: 91.5 CKPR, Thunder Bay's radio station. He is Cameron Whitcomb. I'm Bill Hogan. Tonight on Seacrest, certain odors affect your perception of time. Okay, more on that tonight. Ryan Seacrest is here at 7. 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Pink calls it a song for the underdogs. That's coming up.
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2: I'm Sherry Levisky-Kotick. Here's what's happening in Thunder Bay. The owners of Vickers Manor are facing potential prosecution after the Thunder Bay District Health Unit issued orders last month over excessive heat, garbage, and bedbugs at the Southside building. Public Health Inspector Abby Mackey says the health unit

0: prosecute. But in this case, yeah, we are going ahead with prosecution.
1: A date for the court proceedings has yet to be set. City police have charged a 26-year-old from Thunder Bay in connection to a stabbing incident on August 2nd at a Cumberland Street area business. A victim was found at the scene and sent to the hospital with non-life-threatening injuries. The accused turned themselves in the following day and has been charged with assault with a weapon. The accused was released from custody following their first court appearance. City Council wants to find a faster way to deal with its more than $30 million annual infrastructure shortfall. Councillor Mark Bent's motion, approved Tuesday night, calls on administration to explore new ways to increase capital funding and create a municipal price index to track the rising cost of projects. Bent says the current approach could take more than 30 years to close the gap. Recommendations are expected early next year. The Office of the Ontario Fire Marshal is going to investigate the cause of an early Monday morning fire at Centerfold Show Bar on Memorial Avenue. An investigator will be on the scene starting tomorrow. The blaze resulted in significant damage to the inside of the building, with first responding crews reporting dealing with thick black smoke and high heat conditions. No one was hurt in the incident. The Festival of Indian Colors is taking place this weekend at Marina Park. It was postponed last month due to the wildfire situation and smoke in our region. Organizer Prashant Johnny says the community has come forward to support this event.
2: A gentleman from Thunder Bay, he called us and he said, you know, you were planning for the festival. You would have cooked for thousands of people, because we always cook for thousands of people. So we had done a lot of preparations for the cooking. So he said, I'm willing to contribute something towards your cause. So a lot of people have come forward and helped us out. So that's a positive note.
1: The Festival of India's Chariot Parade gets underway at 1 o'clock Saturday and runs from Waverly Park to Marina Park. And our country's cultural sector is urging the federal government not to scrap rules involving financial contributions from foreign streaming companies for Canadian content. A letter sent to the Prime Minister suggests the $600 million in annual funding promised by Ottawa to replace contributions from foreign streaming companies is not the same as legally enforceable contributions. It goes on to say that federal funding is subject to changes in budgets, unlike a CRTC-regulated contribution regime. For more details on these and other stories, log on to tbnewswatch.com.
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5: The Toronto Blue Jays are trying for a four-game home sweep this afternoon against Boston. After last night's 6-4 win, Toronto has pulled within a game and a half of the Texas Rangers for the final American League wild card. Major League Baseball is back at the Field of Dreams after a four-year hiatus, while the community around tiny Dyersville, Iowa, worked on building a permanent ballpark. Minnesota Twins are playing the Philadelphia Phillies tonight, next to where the 1989 movie was filmed. The Calgary Stampeders and the BC Lions meet tonight, with both teams looking to gain ground in the West Division. Calgary sits at 4-5. The 3-5 Lions are coming off a win and Nathan Rourke's return from injury. Rourke needs just two touchdown passes to become the second Canadian quarterback in league history to reach 100. NFL preseason really kicks into gear tonight with six games. Schedule includes Pittsburgh hosting the Green Bay Packers. Unlikely, though, that Aaron Rodgers would see much action against his former team. Minnesota has its first preseason game on Saturday afternoon in New York against the Giants. That's sports. I'm Brian Wyatt.
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8: It's going to be clear and 11 overnight. Tomorrow, sunny day, 24 for your Friday, a few clouds and 22 on Saturday. Right now, 24.
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905 CKPR, Thunder Bay's radio station. I can't feel my face. Well, it's not like, you know, going to the dentist and getting freezing done. Not that sort of feeling. That's a completely different feeling altogether. That is the weekend. I'm Bill Hogan. So our final Grill and Chill party is going to be taking place next Thursday. We're off to Alondra's place with Montana's Barbecue and Bar. Katie's going to be there. A good time she'll be had by one and all. Alondra wins that $50 gift card to Montana's, along with 12 Montana's signature Texas Bowl barbecue sauces, and is now in the running to win the barbecue at the end of summer, courtesy of Memorial Home Hardware. Thanks always to Sergeant Propane for powering our Grill and Chill parties. So, final Grill Chill Party of the summer, next Thursday. So, poor choices that seemed, well, good at the time, don't they always help to inspire this song coming up? 91.5 CK.

0: Mexico this November. We're talking all-inclusive accommodations, flights, and relaxing in the sunshine. Brad and Katie make the draw on Monday the 31st, the one where summer never ends. From Balmoral Park Acura and 91.5 CKPR. 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
2: Now it's going to be clear and 11 overnight, 12, sunshine, 24, a few clouds at 22 on Saturday. Right now, 26.
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1: It's Mr. 305 checking in for the remix. You know they had that 75 Street Brazil. Well, this year's gonna be called Gaiocho. Que hola, gata, que hola, omega. And this is how we gonna do it. Dale!

0: dos, tres, cuatro.
1: Hi, CKPR. Who's this?
2: Jose.
1: Jose.
2: Hi.
1: All set to play Beat the Beach Clock?
2: Yeah.
1: All right. That's good. That's what I want to hear. That's the first step to you winning that trip to the Riviera Maya, Mexico in November. 7 days, all-inclusive. It's worth like $4,000. It could be absolutely fantastic. So I've got a category here.
2: Okay. I'm scared now.
1: Don't be scared. It's all good.
2: Okay.
1: Yeah. So we've got the category here, and you name three items in the category, and of course, you'll be on the clock.
2: Okay.
1: Are you ready?
2: Yes.
1: Okay. Name three amenities at an all-inclusive resort. You've got 9.15 seconds to name three amenities at an all-inclusive resort. Time starts now.
2: Liquor, food, and beach.
1: There you go. Let's start with liquor. Well, it is all-inclusive, right?
2: It is.
1: Yeah, so you've got that CKPR t-shirt. Congratulations.
2: Thank you.
1: And are one step closer to winning the trip in November.
2: Perfect.
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0: The Office of the Ontario Fire Marshal will investigate the Centerfold Show Bar fire, and the Festival of India and Colors is back this weekend. I'm Sherry Levisky Kotick.
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0: 905 CKPR, Thunder Bay's radio station. That is Sophia Kamara. I'm Bill Hogan. So there are certain odors that affect our perception of time. So if you want time to go fast, you need to smell this. Or if you want time to maybe slow down, there's some other odors you can smell. More on that, which is quite fascinating. Plus the best zodiac matches. It's On Air with Ryan Seacrest. That's at 7. CKPR presents comedian Brett Butt. He'll be at the auditorium in the new year. Brett Leroy in Corner Gas. Very funny human being for sure. He's been doing stand-up for close to 40 years. Brett at the auditorium in January. You can get your tickets now. Just go to tbca.com. Sia calls it a fight song, just like Eye of the Tiger and Stronger. That hit is coming up. The Ministry of Natural Resources is actively responding to numerous high-complexity wildland fires across the province. Rapidly evolving situations and extreme fire hazards are contributing to escalated fire behavior and producing smoke in many areas of the province. Stay informed about the current wildland fire situation by monitoring official information sources like ontario.ca/forestfires, following the directions from the Ontario Provincial Police and local authorities, and adhering to any ministerial orders, including evacuation orders, implementation orders, and restricted fire zones imposed by the ministry. Looking for information or support? 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It's available 24 hours a day in over 150 languages for non-urgent questions about programs and services available to those affected by the emergency. Ontario has activated additional frontline resources to help Ontarians access the support they need. Fire rangers and emergency personnel are working hard to suppress active fires and keep communities safe. Entering the area of an active wildland fire can hinder response efforts and compromise the safety of firefighting crews and emergency personnel. Please stay clear of wildland fires.
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2: I'm Sherry Levinsky-Kotick. Here's what's happening in Thunder Bay. The Thunder Bay District Health Unit is moving to prosecute the owners of Vickers Manor after orders issued last month over excessive heat, garbage, and bedbugs went unresolved. Public Health Inspector Abby Mackey.
3: It's a very unfortunate issue, or issues. Affecting a lot of people, vulnerable people, people that are elderly, those with mobility issues.

0: really unfortunate. It's affecting a lot of people that are super vulnerable.
1: One summons has been issued, and the health unit is working toward issuing another as the case moves toward court. City Council is looking to speed up efforts to close its more than $30 million annual infrastructure funding gap. At-large Councillor Mark Bentz put forward a motion approved Tuesday night directing administration to look at ways to boost capital funding and better account for rising project costs. Bentz says under the current plan, it could take more than 30 years to reach sustainable funding. Recommendations are expected in early 2027. The Office of the Ontario Fire Marshal is going to investigate the cause of an early Monday morning fire at Centerfold Show Bar on Memorial Avenue. An investigator will be on the scene starting tomorrow. The blaze resulted in significant damage to the inside of the building, with first responding crews reporting dealing with thick black smoke and high heat conditions. No one was hurt in the incident. A volunteer group working toward a 400-kilometer regional hiking network has completed a new half-kilometer extension of the Kekabeka Falls Trail. The Northwestern Ontario Recreational Trails Association says the new link connects Roslyn Road and the 25th Side Road through property owned by Lakehead University, replacing a section of shared road use with an off-road trail. After being postponed due to last month's wildfire situation, the Festival of India and Colors is taking place Saturday at Marina Park. The festival celebrates India's culture, arts, music, and food. Organizer Prashant Jani says people can expect to have a good time.
2: This is the happiest event on the planet ever. You will not find a single person who is not laughing, dancing, and having fun at the event. So lots of color throw, lots of fun, lot of dancing, lots of food, lots of music, lots of hugs. Lots of fun.
1: The Festival of India's Chariot Parade gets underway at 1 o'clock Saturday and runs from Waverly Park to Marina Park. The opening ceremony gets underway at 3. And the deadline for new 50% U.S. tariffs on a wide range of Canadian goods is set to come into effect on August 19th. Experts have warned that they could drive a wedge between the provinces. They feel the U.S. will try to use regional grievances to force trade concessions. In the meantime, Canada-U.S. Trade Minister Dominic LeBlanc remains in Washington to meet with U.S. negotiators. For more details on these and other stories, log on to tbnewswatch.com.
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6: The Toronto Blue Jays are trying for a four-game home sweep this afternoon against Boston. After last night's 6-4 win, Toronto has pulled within a game and a half of the Texas Rangers for the final American League wildcard. Major League Baseball is back at the Field of Dreams after a four-year hiatus, while the community around tiny Dyersville, Iowa, worked on building a permanent ballpark. Minnesota Twins are playing the Philadelphia Phillies tonight, next to where the 1989 movie was filmed. The Calgary Stampeders and the BC Lions meet tonight, with both teams looking to gain ground in the West Division. Calgary sits at 4-5. The 3-5 Lions are coming off a win and Nathan Rourke's return from injury. Rourke needs just 2 touchdown passes to become the second Canadian quarterback in league history to reach 100. NFL preseason really kicks into gear tonight with 6 games. Schedule includes Pittsburgh hosting the Green Bay Packers. Unlikely, though, that Aaron Rodgers would see much action against his former team. Minnesota has its first preseason game on Saturday afternoon in New York against the Giants. That's sports. I'm Brian Wyatt.
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8: Clear skies and 11 overnight. Tomorrow, sunshine, 24. A few clouds at 22 for Saturday. Right now, 26.
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0: 91.5 CKPR, Thunder Bay's radio station. That is Virginia to Vegas, along with Alyssa Reed. I'm Bill Hogan. So the plan is for you to win a trip to Mexico in November. CKPR, along with Balmoral Park Acura, are presenting the One Where Summer Never Ends contest. A seven-day vacation. You'll be off to the Riviera Maya, all-inclusive. Flights are included. Oh, it's going to be absolutely fantastic. It's valued at $4,000. Listen for the cue to play Beat the Beach Clock. We'll give you a category. You name three items in the category. You'll be on the clock. You got 9.15 seconds to do that. Win a CKPR t-shirt, and you will be in the running for the grand prize. You can also win and get in playing Big Brain on Brad. That's tomorrow on Thunder Bay's morning show with Brad and Katie. Brad and Katie will be unveiling the winner, and here's hoping it's you at the end of the month. So Ryan from One Republic started writing the song for Beyonce for her self-titled album. Halfway through, well, you could say there was a change in plans. That number one hit's coming up.
1: 91.5 CKPR, Robbins and K&A Variety and Gas Bar bring you the summer of fun. The CKPR crew are on the streets, in the parks, at barbecues, and at all the local

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1: Due to extreme forest fire activity in northwestern Ontario, the Ministry of Natural Resources, Thunder Bay Ignace District, has issued an implementation order requiring area closures and evacuation. 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
1: It is going to be clear and 11 overnight tomorrow. Bright day, sunshine, 24, few clouds and 22 on Saturday. Right now, 26.
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0: 91.5 CKPR, Thunder Bay's radio station. Selena Gomez helped to inspire that song and their on-again, off-again relationship at the time. Looking for some sort of clarity, he is Justin Bieber. I'm Bill Hogan. If you're making plans for the evening, it's going to be a wonderful night. Summer in the Parking Lot concert series continues this evening. Tonight is Faye Alexander, also the CCR Band, and Chris Cricky and Straw Dog. Gates open at 6, concert at 6:30. $7 and you're in. That's at the Superior Hotel and Conference Center. So Adam from Maroon 5 wrote the song during a difficult breakup. He said he was in prime emotional condition for writing a song about conflict. That song is coming up.
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0: 905 CKPR, Thunder Bay's radio station. That's Sean Desmond, along with Jamie Fine. Tonight, the best zodiac matches. Plus, there are certain odors that affect our perception of time. If by chance you want time to go fast, you got to smell this. If you want time to slow down, well, there's some other odors you can smell. More on that tonight. Ryan Seacrest is here at 7. Brian Adams at the Auditorium, couple of shows next month. Also, fast forward to November, it's a Rain Maida, along with Chantal Kraviasik and the Break Your Heart Tour. That's in November. And at the end of November, it's Amanda Marshall and the 30th anniversary of the Dark Horse Tour. That'll be on the 29th. And comedian Brett Butt will be at the Auditorium in the new year. Tickets, just go to tbca.com. Jonas Brothers kick off a 30-minute music mix coming up.
1: Due to the high to extreme fire hazard, increased wildland fire activity, and the current fire load, the Ministry of Natural Resources has declared a restricted fire zone for the Northwest Fire Region and parts of the Northeast Fire Region. The areas impacted are from the southwest border of the U.S., Manitoba and Ontario, north along the Manitoba border to southwest of the Echoing River, southeast to 40 kilometers northeast of the community of Kitchenimekusib, east to 73 kilometers northwest of the community of Attawapiskat, south to 12 kilometers south of Highway 11, west to the northeast tip of Sandlink Lake, south following Sandlink Creek to Northeast Bay on McKay Lake, following the eastern shore of McKay Lake to the Pick River, south along the Pick River to Lake Superior, Canada-US border. Outdoor fires are banned. 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Follow MNR on social media at ON Forest Fires.
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0: 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And a Thunder Bay diver said she was terrified and thrilled as she dove into a shark cage. 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

Our 30-minute music mix continues. The album is called Wild Child, and that's going to drop at the end of the month. From it, it's Alex Warren, CKPR. How did

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0: 905 CKPR, Thunder Bay's radio station. That is Drake. Ryan Seacrest is here at 7. Merle Affairs on this weekend. Gets underway tomorrow, starting at 5. Runs till 10 on Friday night, 10 to 10 on Saturday, and 10 till 6 on Sunday. Watch out for the CKPR Summer Fun crew. They'll be out at Merle for the fair on the weekend. You can win tickets to the Merle Affair. Also, passes for the races Wednesday night at Thunder City Speedway. It's Big Brain on Brad. Plus, when you win, you'll have a shot at winning a trip to Mexico in November, spending a week at the Riviera Maya. $4,000 prize. It's Big Brain on Brad tomorrow on Thunder Bay's Morning Show with Brad and Katie. Shaboozy coming up.
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1: The Ministry of Natural Resources is actively responding to numerous high-complexity wildland fires across the province. Rapidly evolving situations and extreme fire hazards are contributing to escalated fire behavior and producing smoke in many areas of the province. Stay informed about the current wildland fire situation by monitoring official information sources like ontario.ca/forestfires, following the directions from the Ontario Provincial Police and local authorities, and adhering to any ministerial orders, including evacuation orders, implementation orders, and restricted fire zones imposed by the ministry. 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Fire rangers and emergency personnel are working hard to suppress active fires and keep communities safe. Entering the area of an active wildland fire can hinder response efforts and compromise the safety of firefighting crews and emergency personnel. Please stay clear of wildland fires.
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1: It'll be clear at 11 overnight. Tomorrow, sunshine, 24. A few clouds and 22 on Saturday.
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1: 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That is Virginia to Vegas. CKPR presents Blues in the Ballpark. 2 days of fabulous blues music next Friday and Saturday. Headliner next Friday is going to be Tom Lavin along with the Powder Blues Band. And Saturday's headliner is the Texas Headhunters. Music starts Friday at 3:30, 1 o'clock on Saturday. So that's next weekend at Port Arthur Stadium. You get your tickets now. Just go to tbca.com. Win tickets for Blues in the Ballpark. All next week, Big Brain on Brad on Thunder Bay's Morning Show with Brad and Katie. Britney Spears coming up.
2: Due to the high to extreme fire hazard, increased wildland fire activity, and the current fire load, the Ministry of Natural Resources has declared a restricted fire zone for the Northwest Fire Region and parts of the Northeast Fire Region. The areas impacted are from the southwest border of the U.S., Manitoba, and Ontario, north along the Manitoba border to southwest of the Echoing River, southeast to 40 kilometers northeast of the community of Kitchenimekusib, east to 73 kilometers northwest of the community of Attawapiskat, south to 12 kilometers south of Highway 11, west to the northeast tip of Sandlink Lakes, south following Sandlink Creek to Northeast Bay on McKay Lake, following the eastern shore of McKay Lake to the Pick River, south along the Pick River to Lake Superior, Canada-U.S. border. Outdoor fires are banned. 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Follow MNR on social media at ON Forest Fires.
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0: 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I'm Bill Hogan, Thunder Bay 5050. 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Another $2,500 draw. 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That's when someone is going to be on the receiving end of like $50,000. There you go. That's a nice early bird draw. Jackpot closing in on $2 million. It's like $1,900,000 and change, so still plenty of time to pad that in August. 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On Air with Ryan Seacrest is next. We've got Justin Timberlake coming up.
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8: It'll be clear at 11 overnight. Tomorrow, sunshine, 24. A few clouds and 22 on Saturday.
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